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7: Skies stay clear tonight with lows in the low 40s. Tomorrow brings partly cloudy skies, highs near 69, and southeast winds near 15. Tomorrow night, rain moves in with about half an inch expected, lows falling to the

0: low 60s and a south wind at 15. Then on Tuesday, showers are possible, adding up to around half an inch, with highs in the low 70s as winds shift west at 15.
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3: Skies stay clear late tonight with a low of 43. Tomorrow brings partly sunny conditions and a high near 69. With southeast winds around 15, then tomorrow night, rain moves in. With about half an inch expected, lows dropping into the low 60s and a south wind near 15.
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What we've got here is failure to communicate. Some men you just can't reach. 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

0: skies stay clear late tonight with a low of 43. Tomorrow brings partly sunny conditions and a high near 69. With southeast winds around 15, then tomorrow night, rain moves in. With about half an inch expected, lows dropping into the low 60s and a south wind near 15.
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0: skies stay clear overnight with a low near 40 today. Turns variably cloudy, highs in the upper 60s with southeast winds near 15. Tonight, rain moves in, close to half an inch expected, lows near 61 and south winds near 15. Then tomorrow, there's still a chance of rain, around half an inch of accumulation, with highs in the low 70s as winds shift to the west at 15.
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Everybody funny.

0: skies stay clear overnight with a low near 40 today. Turns variably cloudy, highs in the upper 60s with southeast winds near 15. Tonight, rain moves in, close to half an inch expected, lows near 61 and south winds near 15. Then tomorrow, there's still a chance of rain, around half an inch of accumulation, with highs in the low 70s as winds shift to the west at 15.
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0: skies stay clear overnight with a low near 40 today. Turns variably cloudy, highs in the upper 60s with southeast winds near 15. Tonight, rain moves in, close to half an inch expected, lows near 61 and south winds near 15. Then tomorrow, there's still a chance of rain, around half an inch of accumulation, with highs in the low 70s as winds shift to the west at 15.
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Tschüss.

0: skies stay clear overnight with a low near 40 today. Turns variably cloudy, highs in the upper 60s with southeast winds near 15. Tonight, rain moves in, close to half an inch expected, lows near 61 and south winds near 15. Then tomorrow, there's still a chance of rain, around half an inch of accumulation, with highs in the low 70s as winds shift to the west at 15.
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4: This morning brings highs near 69 under partly cloudy skies with southeast winds near 15. Tonight, rain moves in with close to half an inch expected, an isolated thunderstorm possible. Lows dipping to the low 60s, south winds near 15, gusting as high as 30. Tomorrow, that chance of rain lingers with roughly half an inch expected. Highs in the low 70s, winds shifting west at 15.
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2: Due to the graphic nature of this program, listener discretion is advised. 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
0: Hey, good morning, everybody.
3: Good morning, Woody.
0: We're back. Brand new week. It is Monday, September the 14th, 2026. And just like that, you're right in the middle of a month.
3: It's crazy how that happened. Yeah.
0: Well, you know, holiday and a week off will do that, you know?
3: True.
0: Today is September the 14th, 2026. My name is Woody. That is Greg Gorey.
4: Hi, Woody.
0: That's Menace.
5: Hi.
0: Gina Grad.
6: Hi.
0: We got Seabass.
7: What?
0: We got Sammy.
8: Hello.
0: Morgan is our associate producer. We got Jeff G.
9: Hello.
0: He's here. We got Vaughn, our video producer. Dumbass Tyler is here. We got Bort. We got Benji. Phones are open, 877-44-WOODY. You can send us a text over to 22987. Today, September 14th, is Gobstopper Day.
3: Oh,
0: which
3: I used
0: is
3: to love
0: a,
3: those.
0: A Willy Wonka thing.
3: Yeah, but they made them for kids, and they have the different colors inside as you suck it.
5: Our parents wouldn't let us have those because they said we'd break our teeth.
3: Oh, my God.
0: Oh, yeah.
3: Like those are jawbreakers. Those big white ones.
4: They're kind of the same, right?
3: Yeah.
0: An everlasting Gobstopper.
3: Yep.
0: Today is National Coloring Day.
4: Your favorite.
0: Yeah, dude, you know who's way into coloring is my Aunt Chrissy.
3: I can see that.
0: Really? Dude.
9: That could be a fun pastime when you're high.
8: I love it.
0: She's oddly artistic.
9: Oh, sweet.
3: Like artistic.
0: Artistic.
3: Yeah.
0: Like yeah.
3: Yeah,
0: not artistic.
3: Autistic.
0: Yeah,
3: right.
0: No. Artistic, right? So she's good with like pencils, crayons. She can do like the shading.
3: Oh,
0: so like she's not just like coloring like a little kid would do.
9: Yeah, right.
0: Like you look at it, you're like, oh wow, like somebody who knew what they were doing with the colors and the blending and all that.
9: Ooh,
0: you would never think in a million, in a million
9: Where
0: years.
9: Where did she learn that?
0: I have no idea.
4: Probably self-taught.
0: Yeah, she can even like she can draw stuff. Pretty good at drawing stuff.
4: I can see her doing like mushrooms or something like that.
3: Yeah,
4: not doing mushrooms, but like coloring.
0: I can see her doing mushrooms
4: and
0: too.
4: That too. How old is Aunt Chrissy?
0: Aunt Chrissy is 59.
4: Okay.
9: All right.
0: I think she's eight years older than I am. 8 or 9 years older.
3: Okay.
4: Because she's one of those age ambiguous people.
0: Yeah. Today is National Sober Day, Greg.
4: No, thank you.
0: It's Adopt a Less Adoptable Pet Week.
3: Oh,
0: don't even bother Menace with that. He says shop, don't adopt.
9: Yeah. Well, all those people want to get a three-legged dog for the gram. They don't really care.
3: I was going to adopt a three-legged Maltese named Tripod, but then it said it was bad with kids. What's that? They can run.
0: Today is Sexual Health Day.
9: Nice.
3: Cool.
0: It's National Cream-Filled Donut Day.

0: Day.
1: Sure.
2: Oh, yeah.
0: And it's National Eat a Hoagie Day.
1: Oh, ew, hoagies.
0: Me and Sky's going to go have a hoagie.
3: Speaking of Aunt Chrissy.
0: All right, people were asked, what is a skill almost everyone thinks they're good at until they meet someone who's actually great at
4: fighting.
0: It? Fighting is on the list.
4: Yeah, there's a great Onion article from years ago where it says average man 4,000% less effective in fights than he thinks he is.
2: Oh, really? Yeah. I was just listening to Tom Segura on a podcast, and he was talking about this exact thing that he said in high school, that he played high school football, and he was delusional thinking that he was really good. And then he got invited to a college, and he went to the college and met the player, and he was talking to the guy's numbers as he was standing, and he goes, wait a minute.
0: Yeah.
2: I will get destroyed by these guys. And then he quit football right there.
0: Yeah. There are these guys who either don't realize that weight does matter. Like weight classes exist for a reason, or like height advantages, disadvantages. Right. Like thing.
4: When you talk to an actual NFL player or an actual NBA player, they're just bigger people. They're they're huge humans.
3: Yeah. Monster hands.
0: Yeah. So you may be getting in over your head.
1: Oh, yeah.
0: Literally.
1: Yeah.
0: What are some other things you think are on the list? What's a skill that almost everyone thinks they're good at until they meet someone who's actually great at it?
1: Probably dancing.
0: Dancing?
1: Like dancing at a club.
0: All right.
1: You're like, oh, I look like an idiot.
0: Yeah, not on the list.
3: I was thinking cooking.
0: Cooking. Cooking is on the list. All right.
2: Crossbows.
0: Storytelling is on the list.
4: Oh, yeah. Oh, that's very true. A lot of people.
0: People are terrible storytellers.
4: Yes.
0: Driving.
3: Yeah.
0: Obviously. Yeah. Oh, I'm a good driver. It's like, dude, I've been in the car with you. All right, looking at you, Seabass. Teaching.
4: I mean, I could see that, but like actual really good teachers are, that is a skill, but the
0: a lot of people think they can do it until they meet somebody who's actually really good at it.
4: But the average person can teach daycare, aka first through eighth grades.
0: All right. Now, again, these are just things that made the list when they asked a bunch of different people, so these are the normal by the numbers on it. Writing. There's a lot of people that consider themselves to be a really good writer, but any casual playing game, darts, cornhole, bowling. Although people are a little bit more honest when it comes to bowling.
4: Yeah, numbers don't lie.
0: Yeah.
2: Right. Can't hide it.
0: Yeah.
3: But cornhole.
0: All right.
3: Not difficult.
0: Photography.
2: Yeah.
0: Do you run into a lot of people like that?
4: It can be learned pretty easily, though.
0: Photography's on the list.
2: Yeah.
0: Any kind of trade. Like, people who think they can fix anything because they did a DIY once.
1: No. Yeah. I looked it up.
0: Yeah. That's the thing. People go, well, you could do that. Like, I know better than that.
3: No way. No way. I hold them in the same regard as doctors. Like, if you're a carpenter, you're kind of a miracle worker.
0: You're an artist, but with wood.
1: Right.
0: Yeah. Ladies, is this true? Doing makeup.
1: Oh, that's a good one.
0: Like, what's a skill almost everyone thinks they're good at until they meet somebody who's actually great at it?
1: Yeah, there's an artistry to it.
5: For
1: there's
5: sure.
1: a reason you pay people to do your makeup for something special.
5: But I think girls know when they're not good at it, but you're still just your only option.
0: I don't know. There's some girls who think they look really good.
1: I
0: go, what kind of clown-ass makeup are you wearing?
1: I totally agree.
2: So in college, for film school, you have to take makeup and special effects.
4: Lucky.
2: I aced
0: it. Is that where you developed your passion for makeup. Sephora
3: cosmetics?
2: I crushed it.
0: Women's cosmetics.
2: Yeah, I had to do women's makeup.
0: Yeah.
2: I was really good.
0: All right.
3: That's hard.
0: And then one more. What's a skill almost everyone thinks they're good at until they meet someone who's actually great at it? There's a lot of people who think they're a good actor. They're acting.
3: Oh, yeah.
1: Oh, that's a good one.
4: While acting is very easy, there are people who are very bad at it.
3: Right.
0: Yeah. Oh, yeah. Yeah.
3: And if you are good at it and that's your job, you have the easiest job in the world.
0: But I mean, even like, not even necessarily in a play or wherever, but when you're supposed to, act surprised.
3: Yeah.
0: You know what I mean?
3: Right.
0: Or,
1: what?
0: Yeah. That's why a lot of the times the stuff that we talk about here on the show, like, everybody has a kind of a general idea of what the subject's going to be, but they don't know any of the specifics because that first natural reaction can never be recreated.
2: Yeah.
0: We are not actors. Mm-hmm. So it's not like, there's been plenty of shows that go, we're going to do that again.
1: Yeah.
0: You know, like, I'll say this. Then people think that they're good. They think that they can read something out loud and sound natural, like they're not reading and they can't do it.
4: Listen to any ad that the local athlete does. On your spot.
0: 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My name is blah, blah, blah.
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9: This morning brings highs near 69 under partly cloudy skies with southeast winds near 15. Tonight, rain moves in with close to half an inch expected, an isolated thunderstorm possible. Lows dipping to the low 60s, south winds near 15, gusting as high as 30. Tomorrow, that chance of rain lingers with roughly half an inch expected, highs in the low 70s, winds shifting west at 15.
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1: Wow. Now I feel like an idiot. Asking me all these questions when I'm hammered is not fair.
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3: All right, so you guys are going to give yourself a point.
4: I got it. Done.
3: For everything you have not done.
5: Not done. Okay.
3: That I'm about to mention here, okay?
6: I love these games.
3: It's like a never have I ever.
5: Yeah, yeah.
6: Okay.
3: Right. Right. Okay.
4: All right.
3: So, let's see. Never have I ever received stitches. Show of hands, who in the room has never received stitches? Everybody in this room has received stitches? Sammy?
4: I mean, I've given them out, right, bro?
3: Yeah.
5: I mean, hell yeah, other bro. Than dissolvable ones from wisdom teeth,
7: those
5: I have
7: stitches.
8: I think so. I wouldn't count those.
3: Would that count?
4: No, I think that's a good caveat. If anyone, yeah.
7: Non-dissolvable stitches.
5: Right, then no, I've never had stitches.
3: All right, Sammy, never has had stitches. All right. Never have I ever been to Niagara Falls.
5: Me?
3: I have not.
6: I have not.
5: So. Oh, wait, yes, I have.
7: Again, every.

0: the butt
1: it was
0: Sammy.
1: Pretty great.
2: Isn't every other,
3: you haven't?
0: I have not.
2: Isn't every
3: Greg,
2: other
3: you
2: Hallmark?
3: Haven't?
4: I have not.
3: Menace, no.
0: No.
4: Isn't right. What?
2: Sammy, you have?
1: Yes.
2: Niagara Falls. Have you been to Niagara Falls, Seabass?
5: My mom grew up near there. Yeah.
4: Is okay. It overrated?
0: No.
5: It's wet. If like you get in the boat, it's really cool.
4: Is it?
5: Because you really get perspective when you're in the boat and all the water's coming down on you.
2: All right, yeah. Show of hands here. Who's never had chicken pox?
4: I've had
0: Everyone's
4: it.
0: Everyone's had them.
4: I've had it.
2: Everyone's had it?
5: That will soon
4: but
5: be.
4: I had like three.
0: Yeah, they don't get them anymore, thank God.
5: Yeah, vaccine. Yeah.
0: So gross.
2: Who in here does not have a tattoo? I do not. Sammy.
4: Well,
2: you would know, Gina.
0: I know, but I just don't know if it's still there.
2: What do you mean?
4: It is.
2: A tattoo?
4: Here, show me.
0: Because one time when my friend was getting a picture of me on his forearm, I wanted to feel what it felt like, so I told him to put a G in my ear.
1: But even if it's not still there, you have had a tattoo.
0: Yeah, true.
2: Yeah, okay.
0: I just don't know if it's still there.
4: You can still get into
5: it. It's like Tony
4: Jewish
5: Lott's
4: cemetery because it's
0: oh,
4: so.
0: Oh yeah, that's not a thing.
2: Everybody here's flown in a plane.
0: Yes.
1: Oh.
2: Anybody in here who's never shot a gun?
4: I have.
0: Everybody has.
2: Everybody has. Never have I ever birthed children.
5: Wait.
2: All right. All right. Well, everybody.
1: We're all in.
2: Everybody gets a point on that one. Nobody in here has birthed children.
5: Vanessa had kidney stones.
6: Yeah.
4: Yeah. That's, right. You legally had a child.
6: I know.
2: Has anyone in here never failed a test?
4: You know what's weird? I never failed a test, but I did get a final grade of an F in one class.
5: Jeez.
2: This is a test. The question is a test.
0: Have you ever failed a test?
2: Have you ever failed a test?
5: Unless you got the F for, attendance, you would have had to have failed.
4: I guess I did that.
1: Well, or if you did bad on a project.
4: I mean, my final grade was F, so.
2: Everybody here graduated high school, right?
0: Yes.
2: Okay. Broken a bone. I've never broken a bone.
0: I don't think I have either.
4: I think I knew that about you.
0: Yeah, I
2: Gina hasn't either?
1: I don't think I have either.
2: Sam, even with all the
4: how do you not know?
2: Cheerleading stuff?
1: No, I tore all the ligaments in both my ankles, but I did.
5: Okay. Yeah, that's the cheerleading, that and concussions in cheerleading.
2: Never have I ever slept in a tent.
0: Oh, I've slept in a tent.
5: I know you wish you hadn't.
2: I wish I hadn't. Everybody has slept in a tent?
4: Oh, yeah. All right. Mm-hmm. I used to set up the tent in my backyard as an adult. I thought, I'm going to camp this.
5: So cool.
2: Now, this next one, seen the Grand Canyon? Does it count flying over it?
1: That counts. I've seen it.
2: Because I guess you've seen it.
5: I've seen it.
1: I have not.
4: I have not.
2: Sammy and Greg.
4: Never seen it.
2: Have not. Been skiing. Who here has not been skiing?
0: Everybody's been skiing.
2: Who in here has never punched someone?
0: I think we've all punched someone.
1: Mm-hmm.
5: I mean, does that mean an actual fight?
0: Yeah, in or out of a
5: ring. Your sister in the arms.
2: I would think as in a fight.
4: Not as a grown man, but as a kid.
2: Well, in your life.
4: Yes, I have.
2: Yes. All right. Who'd you punch?
4: This kid named Jimmy, and he was, I guess I was kind of a bully, and I kind of went after him.
2: You were?
4: Yeah, well,
0: Greg.
5: Sammy loves
2: you
5: more.
2: You were a bully?
4: No, I was definitely not a bully, but this one particular kid, I can't remember what he did, but I remember he was running, I punched him super hard, and then he ran down this hill and fell, and then I felt so bad.
0: Aw, babe.
2: All right, show of hands, who in this room has never been divorced?
0: I've never been divorced.
2: Gina.
1: No.
0: Is that it?
1: Wait, Menace?
5: Oh,
2: and Seabass.
5: Yeah, we kind of keep our word when we say it in front of God. We don't lie to our family and to Jesus.
2: Myself, Greg, and Sammy have all been divorced.
5: Liars.
6: Damn.
2: Everybody here swam in the ocean, right?
0: Uh-huh.
1: Yep.
2: Everybody here has drove a car.
0: Yeah.
4: No.
2: Anybody in here who has not ever been stung by a bee?
0: I've been stung
4: many times.
2: Mm-hmm. All right. We've all been stung by a bee. Changed a dirty diaper. Anybody in here has never changed a dirty diaper?
4: I've only changed one in my whole life.
0: Yeah. Whoa. From beginning to end alone, I've never done it.
1: How?
2: What?
0: I have managed to avoid it through babysitting because I have no nieces and nephews. I've avoided it my entire life.
1: Wow.
0: Even my friends, I don't finish. I'm like, I'm good. You take.
4: Is that the caveat? You have to have done it alone. I had two people helping me. So then I have never done it.
0: Yeah, I'm going
4: to
0: say I've never done it.
2: Were you changed the diaper?
4: No.
0: And somebody, and they're in another room.
4: No.
0: Me either.
4: Never.
2: Wait, you changed the diaper?
6: Yeah, I'm 13 years older than my sister, so.
5: Yeah, that'll do it.
2: Who here's never been to another country? I think everybody's been to another country.
5: All right. Seen it.
2: So out of all those, out of those 20, it's Gina and Sammy. Who have the most with five. There's five things on that list that they've never done.
0: I had four, but okay.
5: I only had two, and both of mine were for good reasons.
2: Two. Greg had four. I had four.
4: Oh, I thought I had

0: Yeah.
1: No, you had four.
2: Probably Niagara now. Falls, Grand Canyon, diaper.
3: Childbirth, Greg.
2: Oh, yeah. Childbirth. Yeah. Sorry, yeah. Sorry. Yeah. Never pushed a baby out.
4: That's not a good one. That's not a good one, no.
1: 877-44-WOODY.
4: Wait, what does it tell about us? Does it, is that our,
1: nothing.
0: Yeah.
3: You need to get out
1: I'm just
3: more.
1: Wondering, like, it just who's done it?
0: Yeah, I only got 2 points, the Niagara Falls and then the kid.
4: And divorce.
2: And divorce.
1: Oh, and divorce. Yeah. See?
0: Oh, I didn't really understand.
1: I literally was like taking meticulous notes on who on what. Yeah. And you guys can't even keep track of your own.
0: I didn't really understand that one.
3: We want every person who's off by one.
1: If everybody didn't get a point for failed a test.
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3: Hey.
0: It is the Woody Show. 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Phone's open, 877-44-WOODY. You can send us a text over to 22987. I don't know what it is, man. There's just all this stuff piling up. Things I think would be of interest to little buddy.
3: Oh.
4: Yeah.
0: Stuff for Menace.
3: All right.
0: First being that Pepsi is dropping this body care collection.
4: Really?
0: So ooh. Pepsi Vanilla Slushy Body Scrub, which ooh. Sounds like Menace.
3: All right.
0: And the okay. Pepsi Wild Cherry Body Wash.
3: Oh, I want to try that for sure.
0: So Pepsi Flavor Scented?
3: Okay.
0: Who's buying this? Like, what body? Who wants a body wash that smells
3: dude,
0: like Pepsi?
3: Yeah, at Target, for the longest time, they had a Girl Scout cookie like shampoo.
0: But that's what you want?
5: Yeah.
0: You can find this on the TikTok shop.
3: Okay.
0: Mm. Mountain Dew Body Wash, which I think I saw some of that sitting in Bort's studio over there.
3: Really?
5: Oh, yeah. My God.
0: Mountain Dew getting into the game. Everybody else, too. It's the Mountain Dew scented soap and body wash. For ooh. Some reason, I'm picturing ooh. This smelling like Irish Spring.
3: I love it.
4: Yeah.
0: They say it smells exactly the way that Mountain Dew tastes.
5: Okay. All right.
0: And this is at your favorite, Menace. It's at Walmart.
3: Love it.
0: Something else for little buddy. Pokemon celebrating their 30th anniversary. They're releasing a new collection of Crocs.
3: What?
0: Now, for a minute, Menace was all over Crocs.
3: Like, I still wear them every day.
0: You do?
3: Yeah, just not at work.
4: At home.
0: I haven't seen you wear your Crocs with your gibbets here in a while.
4: In a minute.
3: Yeah.
0: I mean, remember, Greg? It was like...
4: Yeah. It was
0: a big thing for a minute.
4: It was. Wait, did you say 30 years of Pokemon?
0: Yeah, 30th anniversary of Pokemon.
3: They've been around for a long time.
4: I would have thought 5 years. Yeah.
0: And they're not just regular Crocs with a couple Pokemon charms slapped on them. Uh-huh. Pikachu gets a bright yellow pair with his face and ears across the front, while Gengar gets a purple version with his giant creepy smile. Mm-hmm. Jigglypuff gets the fancy treatment.
3: Yeah.
0: With a pink platform version covered in stars and musical notes. It'll cost you about $85.
4: Worth it.
3: They're going to sell the hell out of those Crocs.
4: Well, people like dumb stuff.
0: Menace.
3: Yes.
0: Some mall news.
3: Ooh, yes.
0: Malls are struggling to get people through the doors, and their solution is to charge you to get closer to them. USA Today did a report on how more and more malls are now turning the parking spaces closest to the entrance into premium paid parking.
5: Oh, yeah, that'll get people to go.
4: What? The polar opposite.
3: I mean, I know a lot of malls that have valets.
4: Yeah.
0: You know, this sounds like the airlines, like if you want either an aisle or a window seat, they charge you more.
5: Yeah, it's going to cost you.
3: But
5: yeah.
3: This doesn't sound like the struggling malls that are going to use this. It sounds like the ones that are
4: packed.
0: They started doing valet at a lot of malls.
5: They do.
4: They have that.
0: It's really the same thing.
4: But that's counterproductive. We want more people, so let's charge for parking.
0: Yeah. So, well, look how well that turned out for all the casinos in Vegas.
5: Yeah, right. Yeah.
4: Good.
0: 877-44-WOODY. Send us a text over to 22987. We're going to take a quick break. More Woody Show's next. Hang on.
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3: You want to do ha, babe, or eye roll?
4: Yes.
3: Okay, so Greg is the most sensitive person. He's the most feeling, the most compassionate.
5: Right.
3: He's also a big romance guy.
5: Right.
3: So while we might, like the rest of us, go, oh, God, there's a chance that Greg might ah, babe this.
5: Like,
3: it's going to be one of two reactions, either ah, babe, or eye roll. We're guessing what Greg's reaction will be. And it's a woman from Missouri. She was nervous about running her first half marathon. And she kept asking her boyfriend to run, but he kept saying no. But what she didn't know is that he was secretly training. And so on race day, he surprised her. You ready for the clip?
4: Yes. Yes.
3: All right.
6: You're making me nervous. What? Nuh-uh. No. No, you're lying. Are you doing it really?
7: I've been running every weekend since the last one that you ran to run it with you.
8: I have lied to you so many times over the last 2.5 months about what I'm doing.
7: We are 4.6 miles in, hanging in there. We are at like 9 3/4, almost at 10. How you feeling?
9: Oh. Amazing.
7: Woo, amazing. Yippee. It was a little short of 13 miles. How do you feel?
10: Way better now that we're done.
11: I think he's lying about something else.
10: Yeah.
9: Yippee.
3: All right. Ah, babe, or eye roll.
11: What else is he doing secretly?

0: is mega nuclear Nagasaki eye roll.
1: Really?
0: That's something they could have been doing together that she clearly wanted to do with him. He's like, no, I'm going to go do it on my own, queen. And then surprises her and takes all...
2: Is that how that went?
0: Yeah, takes all the shine out of the thing she's been working on. Yep. So he can make it about him. So this is absolute eye roll.
2: I agree, 100%. Taking away her shine. She was looking for her own moment, and here he is at the last second.
0: I've been training, sis.
1: But her own moment, like she's been asking him to do it.
3: Right.
0: But he didn't. But he said no, so this was going
1: to
0: be her
1: to
0: day
1: set it up for
0: to do her marathon.
1: The surprise. See, I'm on the fence with this one. I don't think it's as clear cut as you're saying.
4: I think this is. I thought you just put this out here so we can make fun of it.
1: Yeah,
4: well, that's such an easy one.
1: I mean, that one too. But this is Greg's reaction to it.
4: I know
5: a softball.
4: You know how much Greg loves, working out too. So
1: yeah, he's all about
4: this one.
1: Uh-huh. I'm trying to think if there was like, because I like to put myself in Greg's position of. All right, well, if Mario was doing something like this and trying to get Greg to do it, and he surprised, or if Mario surprised Greg with something like that, I think Greg would be super touched.
0: But you have to lie all the time. That's not good.
4: I think Greg would be super touched about Mario training for a half marathon.
1: No, forget the marathon. It'd be something that Greg wanted to do that he wanted Mario to do with him. And when Mario surprises him by doing that with him, not necessarily a marathon, because he wouldn't do that.
0: That's kind of my point. I think Greg would be like, I've asked you to do this like a dozen times with me and you kept saying no. And now suddenly
1: I'm going all babe.
5: So I had,
1: I'm on the fence, but I'm going to go all babe.
5: I had to do all the previous stuff alone.
0: Yeah, that's what I'm saying.
5: When you've been with me.
1: Yeah. All right. So everybody else is saying eye roll.
3: Eye roll. I'm actually going all babe with you, Woody, for the same reason. I think that if Greg, wanted to do Mario to do yard work with him or something, and he secretly learned how to do all this stuff so they can now continue doing the hobby together.
1: Yeah.
3: I think he would be very happy in the moment because she was clearly very happy.
1: Yeah.
5: She but you guys are making other situations. We're talking about this situation right here.
4: Hey, what if this other thing happened?
5: Yeah. What about if, Mario, bought him a bunch of roses and a new Mercedes? Like, who cares?
1: We're talking about this situation right here.
3: Well, we are, but we're not saying that this means that Greg loves running and that him and Mario are going to do a marathon.
1: It's not about the running.
0: If it doesn't relate to Greg to talk about running, what would relate to Greg?
1: It's not about the running.
0: Make it apples.
1: So you guys are making it about the running.
5: I'm making it about the actual thing that's happening.
1: Yeah. All right. Aw, babe, or eye roll, Greg.
6: Who knows me? Woody and Sammy.
0: You've got to be kidding.
6: This is an aw, babe. And here's the rules I play by in my own head. I lock it in and I don't change it when I hear your arguments because you guys are...
7: Oh, so we're right.
6: No. Yeah. You have a lot of elements that are eye roll for sure. Mainly the one being, God forbid they just do it without having to post the video.
1: Yeah. Yes.
6: That's number one.
4: Yeah, who added that picture to the background?
6: Right. Yeah. But 2.5 months of training secretly. And when he said the same thing, I thought what you thought, Menace. He's like, oh, I've been lying to you for like 2.5 months. Like, you're lying about a lot more.
1: Yeah.
6: But I think that is so sweet. And Woody and Sammy nailed it. It's not that I like running.
4: It's nothing to do with running.
6: It has nothing to do with that. But in my head, I put it in forms of interior decorating. Like, what if Mario went on a business trip for 2 weeks, came back, and I redid the guest room and said, I've been lying to you. Look what I did. Open the door, and he loves it. It would be so aw, babe. Or vice versa. Sammy, great example. What if one day I go out to do yard work, and he's like, you know what? I've been mastering the hedge trimmer.
3: Right? Yeah.
6: I'd be like, you have?
0: This is shocking.
6: It's aw, babe.
1: Aw, babe.
0: That's nice.
1: God, I love winning.
0: I'm so disappointed.
1: Yeah, we did it, Sammy.
3: Yes.
5: You curated it to make it.
1: No. It's not my fault. You don't know Greg as much.
0: Greg,
1: it's
0: if it's something you've been wanting to do with Mario and he keeps saying no, now I do it.
6: And I get jealous of people that think up good gifts or good surprises because I can't come up with a good gift. If I did this for Mario play, he would be like, wow, that's awesome.
3: And now he doesn't have to teach him or train him. Yeah. He's just already an expert, ready to go.
4: Teach him to run.
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0: This morning brings highs near 69 under partly cloudy skies with southeast winds near 15. Tonight, rain moves in with close to half an inch expected, an isolated thunderstorm possible. Lows dipping to the low 60s, south winds near 15, gusting as high as 30. Tomorrow, that chance of rain lingers with roughly half an inch expected, highs in the low 70s, winds shifting west at 15.
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3: Greg Gorey, cheers and jeers.
4: Cheers to being a good friend. I'm a really good friend. Aww. And because I often think that I'm not. And we had a friend visit the past few days, has been staying with us, and went out, got her yogurt that she wanted, strawberries that she wanted, the favorite tea that she wanted. And this is, and cheers to having good friends. The kind of friend that you see just twice a year, and it's no small talk. It's just boom, just normal everyday life. Yeah. So easy. That is a very underrated feeling, to have a good friend in your life that you just hang out, no awkwardness. It was great.
3: Mm-hmm. I agree with you on that. Now, why would you say that you're a bad friend? You said that you would not say.
4: I worry that I'm a bad friend in that I don't call enough. I don't text enough. I don't reach out enough. I'm happy to do stuff when we're together, but I don't really make the
5: initiate,
4: effort, to be honest. I
5: don't
4: make
5: key
4: the
5: key.
4: Effort. Yeah, exactly.
3: There was a buddy of mine, was just talking to him the other day, and I hadn't spoken to this guy in like a handful of months, at least. And he goes, hey man, you know, he goes, I'm a bad friend. I go, hey, if you're a bad friend, I'm a bad friend.
4: Yeah.
3: Because like, I hadn't reached out to you either. And it's not on purpose. It's just,
4: yeah.
3: He gets busy. I got busy. And I said, but we're

0: dudes. That's the good thing about being dudes. Dudes can do that. I don't know if it works the same way for women.
1: I think it does.
2: Sometimes, like, man,
0: two guys who are friends may not see each other for 2 years.
3: Right.
0: Yeah. The minute they see that person again, they pick up right where they left off. There's not even a conversation about, like, well, where have you been the last?
3: Yeah.
0: No, it's just like, hey, man, so what have you been up to? Right. And they just pick up right where they left off. That's dudes.
3: Yeah. Mm-hmm. And that is underrated.
0: Yeah.
3: It's a great feeling. So, Jeers, my vacuum didn't break, but my stupid ass piece of ish power washer mega broke. A power washer is something you might have, but you use it maybe once a year.
1: Yeah.
3: And I've had this thing for 5 years, so I've maybe used it 5 times. Maybe. And it's already broken.
0: Like,
3: so
0: it's not working.
3: Like, I hooked it up, and it was like a scene out of a sitcom. I turned it on, and it has a trigger to make it work, but it just turned on when I hit the on switch. So the power washer is far away from me. It's spinning around like a toy. I'm like trying to grab it, and then I go to use it, and it's spurting at the handle. It's spurting where it connects. It's spurting everywhere. I think the hose frayed or something like that. It is such a piece of garbage.
0: Oh, you got brittle. You can just get like a new hose for it.
3: I got soaking wet. Well, I went the Woody way, and I'm like, F this, and I ordered a new one.
0: Oh, really?
1: You got
3: like a smaller one. Yeah. And then I saw an ad for this thing called the Hose Hawk. And it's just, it's supposed to be a power washer that you just attach to your hose.
0: So
3: lucky for me, I went on YouTube to see if anybody has used it. And they're like, this is cheap garbage.
0: Yeah, there's
3: awful.
0: No way. The Hose Hawk Pro.
3: Yes. And I thought, oh, damn, that's
0: easy.
3: It
0: says read this before buying. Yeah, people are killing this thing.
3: So then I just bought a legit one that I think arrives this week.
0: I don't know why anybody would think this Hose Hawk thing would even work, because there's no power.
3: Well, when I
0: it.
3: Saw the ad, it was very persuasive.
4: Yeah, it's $8 on Temu.
0: But what I'm saying, there's no power bond. It's literally just the power washer nozzle,
3: right?
0: That's attached to the end of the garden hose.
3: Yep.
0: But what makes it work is the compression and the pressurization of that water.
3: Exactly.
0: But there's nothing to create that.
3: Right. That's what the guy said on the review.
0: Yeah. Ooh, it's just like any other nozzle you could buy just for a garden hose.
3: Exactly.
4: Yeah. It has 1.5 stars on Walmart.com.
3: But then I was thinking too, with this power washer that broke, I having used it 5 times, that's basically paying like $80 a use.
1: Totally.
3: Like, what a waste. I hate that.
2: There's no warranty on those things or anything?
3: Oh, it's probably long over at this point.
0: You know what I bought? And this stuff actually works. I bought, it's called Uproot Clean. It's these little like tablets that you put in your washer, Sammy, your clothes washer. Uh-huh. So if you've had any kind of like musty smell, or like if you have pets, a lot of times they say like the pet hair and stuff.
1: It
0: gets behind the wash barrel.
3: Oh.
0: And it kind of collects there and starts, like, even if the washer, you get those
3: smell.
0: Those like Tide tabs or those different things you're supposed to put in there. Afresh, I think, is one that you can throw in there. Those don't work really, I don't think, at all.
3: Mm-hmm.
0: I've tried those, and the washing machine still had like kind of a funk to it.
3: Mm-hmm.
0: I bought these things after, seeing some advertisements for it. I'm like, well, it can't hurt. Purchased them off Amazon. Yeah, it says it's the Pro, whatever, the Uproot Clean Washing Machine Cleaner Ultra Pro. That's what it looks like right there.
1: Okay.
0: And it's just a tab. You throw it in there like on a hot wash.
3: By itself?
0: Yeah. Mm-hmm. Or in like the cleaner, the washing machine cleaner cycle thing. Yeah. And I tell you what, an immediate difference.
1: Wow.
2: Really?
0: Okay. After just one, and I had to run a second one, because you said that the first time, just run the second one. But then you do it like maybe once or twice a month. It really worked.
2: Okay. And I have another just kind of fun tip for everybody out there with their washers.
1: Oh my God.
5: Tune in. Listen.
2: After you, when you're done using the washer, leave it open and kind of open the thing too that has the detergent in it, because it can get moldy. You're closing water into the sealed thing.
1: Oh, true.
2: Leave everything open to dry.
0: Yeah. Yeah. I was willing to try anything, because the washing machine is not that old.
1: Mm-hmm.
0: I'm like, there's no way this thing is already funky and, completely gone. It still works perfectly fine. It's just, we couldn't get rid of this. It almost like the sewer kind of smell.
1: Yeah.
0: Like a stinky drain smell.
4: Like you've been crapping your pants.
0: Yeah.
1: What do you put in that washer?
0: Yeah, it worked. But that's the thing. Like nothing, just regular stuff.
3: Yeah.
1: It's bizarre.
0: Yeah. But
3: it builds up.
0: But they say, especially if you have pets, there's something with the pet hair.
3: Mm-hmm.
0: That just gets like, it starts trapping stuff behind that.

0: like the little holes that are inside the wash barrel. Like the hair gets in there, gets behind there, and then traps other stuff and just becomes funk.
1: I never thought about that.
0: Yeah, so even when your clothes come out, it still had that kind of like scent to it.
2: Yeah.
0: Well, not anymore.
2: Dog's hairs
0: it worked.
2: Are like microfibers. I find them everywhere.
0: Oh, yeah. Yeah, those little tiny hairs that your dogs have.
2: Yes.
3: And your dog can smell perfectly normal the minute you get it wet.
0: Oh, yeah.
1: It changes everything.
0: Yeah, it's like if you got like a wool sweater wet.
3: Yeah.
0: It just stinks.
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0: 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And, of course, the After Hours voicemail is the number that you call during the show. But after the show, you can leave whatever you got. So if you listen to the podcast or you have a random thought later, you can just call and leave us whatever that might be. We got some After Hours voicemails. People leaving us a couple things here. Here is one that we got.
2: Just catch up on the podcast, and you guys were kind of poking a little fun at this girl who posted on her social media that she slept on a couch for 2 years, and she because of her low self-esteem, and she finally got herself a bed. And
0: Okay, so just a little frame of reference on this for those of you who might have missed the conversation. It was when Greg Fitzsimmons was in, and I wanted to get his take on it. Was it like basically an aw babe or an eye roll? Because this girl had posted, and people was on this like good news account, and it was this girl, and it's a picture of her in this bed, like looking like she's ready to be tucked in. And it said, you know, something along the lines of like, she after sleeping on a couch for 2 years because I feel like I didn't deserve a bed, I bought myself a bed, and now she's sleeping in this bed. It was the most hardcore eye roll I've ever. I'm like, this is just one of those things you're putting out there. Just for attention. So people go, you are worthy. Oh, good for you. You bought a bed. You know what I mean? And you didn't sleep on a couch for 2 years because you felt like you didn't deserve a bed. Stop it. Stop it. Nobody who's posting things like that feels that terribly about themselves. I don't believe that.
3: No.
0: Because they love themselves. Yeah, that's the reason that you post these things, because you have this certain idea about yourself and you're looking to get it validated from other people.
3: What's it, sad fishing that we're talking about?
0: Sad fishing. Mm-hmm. Yeah, anyway, so that's what she's talking about.
2: You guys are like kind of dumping on her or whatever. I'm not here to talk about that. But you guys seem to hate it when people post on social media, quote, for attention. But that's all social media is, ever. That's all any post on any social media about anything ever, that's all it is attention. You can be posting about, I got married today. We're posting it because you want attention. You want all the likes and the hearts and the reactions. Or you could post something kind of sad, like, I have low self-esteem and I finally bought myself a bed. That's for attention, too. Like, all social media is attention-seeking. That's all it ever is. That's the point of it. You know what I mean? So making fun of somebody for posting something, quote, for attention-seeking is just, like, it's redundant to point it out.
0: No.
2: That's the point.
4: She has a pretty good point.
3: She's missing the point.
0: No, because while she's right, then yes. Yeah. Anything you post, yeah, it's getting attention. It's the type of attention that you're seeking.
5: There's what she's talking about. Yes, generally everybody would like attention on their post. Don't disagree with her.
0: Or just
5: at
0: if you're sharing something that you did this weekend or something that you, got married.
5: There is being over the top about it.
4: It's attention for attention's sake is the difference. It's not attention for, hey, I know people care about my life, or, hey, we have this clip from the Woody Show we'd like, we think you guys would be interested in. It's, I don't really.

0: really feel this way about sleeping on the couch. I'm posting something that I think will get attention just because I want attention, not because it's inherent to who I am.
1: Right. It's the type of attention that you're seeking.
2: But I think overall, we're all saying the same thing. No, I don't think we are. Really?
0: We are absolutely not, goddamn
2: it. Jesus Christ. Because if you wanted to keep it private, you'd keep it private. Well, putting it online, it's now public and it's for attention.
1: To give you an example. All right. Got married this weekend. Mm-hmm. Okay, cool.
2: Yeah.
1: Right.
2: Yeah.
1: Post of you sitting in a hospital waiting room with the ID bracelet on, going, wasn't expecting this today.
0: Yeah. That's my bingo card.
1: That's different.
2: But either way, you want people to know.
1: No, because one is different. No,
3: yes,
1: but you want people to go, oh my God,
2: correct.
1: What happened?
2: That's the next step. But that's not what she's saying. She's saying you post online because you want people to know. And that is all posting
0: this is a different quality of posting.
1: Correct. Yeah. Correct.
2: Okay.
0: Thank you.
1: Yeah. That's right. We can agree to disagree or not get.
2: I guess I don't get the thing she literally just said. Because I would love to go, yeah, well, she's wrong because this dumb bitch with her bed, because I agree with that this dumb bitch with her bed nobody needs to know that. But she was saying all social media is for attention, meaning you wouldn't put
1: true.
2: It out
1: she's,
2: there in the public if you didn't want it to be public.
1: That part we agree on.
0: She's refusing to see the gradations that we're describing.
2: No, but you are refusing to believe that what I just said was correct.
1: He's agreeing with what you said.
2: Oh, I thought you said I wasn't getting it.
1: Yes, we've all agreed. Like, everybody in this room, we all have a baseline of getting.
4: Is for attention.
1: And there's a baseline of getting that it's for attention.
2: And then there are branches as to why you are seeking that attention.
1: But it's more than that, right? Okay. Exactly.
5: Yes. Sit tight. More next. The Woody
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0: We got Menace.
1: Oh, hi.
0: There
1: What's
0: go.
1: Up?
0: That's how your microphone works. There's Gina Grant.
2: Hello.
0: Seabass is here. We got Sammy. Hey. Jeff G is here. Phones are open. 877-44-WOODY. That's 877-44-WOODY. Got a best of seven.
2: Ooh.
1: All right.
3: Excited for this.
0: All right. So best of seven, and asked everybody to think about it. What's your favorite song?
3: This was very difficult.
2: Very.
4: Yes.
0: What's your favorite song?
2: Just in general.
0: Yeah, and you never know, man, because, like, man, some people, they go, oh, my favorite song. It's like, I've never even heard that song in a million years. Mm-hmm. Other times, it's, you know, a song that most people, at least, have...
3: Very mainstream.
2: Yeah.
0: Yeah, have heard before.
3: Difficult task.
0: Yeah. All right, so it's best of seven. So the way it works, we have seven songs for your consideration. And then after we go through all seven, only four make it. It's like a World Series. So yeah, first right. to four. So three of these
3: they're gonna tie.
0: Three of these don't make the cut. And also a little insight to each person and maybe you know, a little bit more about them. I'll start with mine and my favorite song. It was tough for me. I went through a lot of different.
3: I bet.
0: Yeah.
3: Well, because your musical taste spans many genres.
0: It's everywhere. But yeah. I would say that my favorite song, if I had to pick one, would be The Smiths. How Soon Is Now?
2: Oh, wow. And the sun
0: and the air. And as much as I hate Morrissey, this to be my favorite song. But this is such a great song, and this is one that I would, in a million years, it doesn't matter where it is, I'm not turning it off.
2: Yeah.
0: You know, I'm never flipping from this. Never get sick of it. All right, so that's number one. You guys can make notes. Smith's How Soon Is Now.
2: Right, what year was that?
0: Don't even know.
3: Ooh, yeah, 80-something.
0: Yeah, don't even know. All right, next up, how about you, Greg Gorey?
3: Well, obviously, my all-time favorite of life is Depeche Mode. Coming down to one of their tracks is an impossible choice, so I went with what makes me the most have a visceral reaction to, the thing that is the most dramatic and awesome, especially live, and it's Never Let You Down Again.
0: Now, what is it about this song in particular, Greg?
3: Usually, this is how it culminates the show, is when Dave does this and he waves his hands and the whole crowd waves their hands with him, and it's so dramatic and intense, and it's dark, it's moody, it's powerful, and I love it.
0: All right.
3: It's flawless.
0: Never Let Me Down Again. You guys made that note?
2: Mm-hmm.
3: Put that at number one, please. Thank you.
0: Number three, Menace. What is your favorite song of all time and why?
1: Well, like all of you, very, very difficult because I feel like my favorite song of all time, like, changes throughout my life. You know, earlier it would be like Tupac, Hit 'Em Up, and then it would change into like Passion Pit, you know, and it just varies so much. And one that consistently stays through my life.
0: I'm going to say you guys are going to be shocked by this answer.
2: Okay.
3: With Menace?
0: I don't think anybody would guess in a million years that this was his favorite song.
1: Really? Yeah, but one that stays consistently through my life, it's very regional, no one even knows it, but I just want to give an honorable mention to it, is Drew Down Mac of the Year is like one of my favorite, the beginning of the song, and I just love that song. Okay.
3: But your favorite one, can I guess, Woody?
0: Yeah.
3: Is it something mega random? Like, I remember you saying you like Styx or Toto or something.
0: It's mega random.
1: Yeah.
3: I would say Styx.
1: But I would say lately, it would be John Denver.
2: What?
1: Yeah.
3: Hey?
1: Yeah, lately it would take me home. And I think
0: what? Take me home. Wait, somebody say, but what's it?
2: In a million years.
0: If you would say right now.
1: Yeah.
0: Overall, my favorite song of all time. Not lately, my favorite song of all time.

0: This would be it?
1: It would probably go to this one now. Yeah.
2: You're not kidding, Woody.
1: Yeah.
0: And why?
2: $250,000.
1: I just think it's very just nostalgic. Makes you think about like all the good times that you had in your life. And then, you know, just being around friends and family. It just reminds me of all that. Yeah.
3: Okay.
2: Wow. Yeah.
1: It's pretty cool.
3: My head's spinning.
4: I love it.
2: This is like Sammy's favorite song being Rammstein or something.
1: Yeah, so I think it's a...
3: Seems like Du Hast.
1: It's just a really, I don't know, it's a really nostalgic song.
3: Okay.
1: It makes me happy.
0: I just would have never guessed that. Mm-hmm.
3: No.
0: One of Menace's favorite songs.
3: I could have a billion guesses.
2: I would have thought he didn't know who John Denver even was.
0: Yeah. Jeff G.
5: It's pretty easy for me. One of my favorite groups of all time. Probably one of the best beats ever made. Ever, ever, ever, ever. It's the Beastie Boys, Paul Revere. Oh.

0: all the words
1: to Run DMC. It's tricky. I feel like I feel like I have succeeded.
2: You've done something right.
3: Your job is done.
0: As a father. What's also crazy is she knows pretty much every 80s song, and she can sing them.
2: I love
0: like
2: what
0: it
2: I'm
0: comes
2: hearing.
0: On, and like in my wife, she's like, it's almost like a party trick now.
2: Hell yeah!
0: Hey, do you know this one? And she starts singing the hook to it.
2: Love it.
0: Yeah, but yeah, Beastie Boys. That'd be a proud moment.
3: Like for
0: you,
3: sure.
0: you know, you've done right as a
3: absolutely
0: as a father. That's a great song. All right, best of seven. I asked everybody to give me what their favorite song of all time. Your favorite song, not just a song that you like. Your favorite song of all time. Gina, grab what's yours.
2: Yeah, of course, there was 15 Dolly songs, and I couldn't decide which one was my favorite. So I went with my other favorite song. I love this song. I love the way it moves me, and it moves a lot of people. Stevie Wonder, I Believe When I Fall in Love.
0: Do I know this? I've never heard this song.
2: What?
3: Me either.
0: Yeah. I just called to say I love you?
2: No.
4: This is Stevie Wonder?
2: Yes.
4: Doesn't even sound like him.
2: Really? Oh, I love this song.
3: Has Stevie Wonder heard this song?
2: Are you guys serious? This
0: you know what? He didn't
2: song.
0: See this coming.
2: That's true. I'm shocked. Jeff, you've heard this song, right?
5: Barely.
2: Wow, this is a pretty popular Stevie Wonder song.
0: Part-time lover, isn't she lovely? Let's see, what else? Yeah, My Cherie.
2: Oh, this is the song, though.
4: I think he sounds like the Beatles there.
3: It does. What is it called?
2: I Believe. And then in parentheses, When I Fall in Love.
0: Yeah, I just call to say I love you.
3: Out of all the
0: Superstition.
2: Great. Yeah. Right. Sir Duke is my other favorite song. Have you guys heard that?
0: Nope.
2: Oh, my God.
0: Higher Ground, which the Chili Peppers went and then covered.
3: Yeah.
0: That was originally a Stevie Wonder song.
2: Mm.
0: Never heard that. That's crazy.
2: It's a good one.
0: And it's your favorite song of all time.
2: I love it. I really do.
0: All right.
3: Well, nice to meet you, Jim.
2: Yeah.
0: Sammy.
6: Yes.
0: Favorite song of all time and why?
6: Okay. So my favorite song of all time, and this is from childhood for me. It reminds me of my brother and my dad and my family. And one of the reasons it's my favorite is because, like Woody with yours, I cannot turn it off when it comes on, and I get very happy, and I love it. It's Devil Went Down to Georgia, Charlie Daniels fan.
2: These songs are crazy. Play a fiddle hard, cause hell's broke loose in
0: Georgia, and the devil deals a card. And if you win, you this is a real song?
2: Are you serious? You don't know the song?
4: You heard the song.
3: Not this part. The Charlie what now?
0: Charlie Daniels.
6: Daniels. Yeah.
0: Okay. This part I've heard.
4: Yeah, I heard that.
0: Yeah, this part I've heard. His case, and he said, "I'll start the show." I haven't heard the washboard rambling part before. And he pulled the bow across the strings, and it made an evil hiss. And then a band of demons joined in, and it sounded something like this. Favorite song of all time?
6: So this song, I know what you're thinking, but
3: I used to like it
6: when I was a kid. Me and my brother and my neighbor listened to it on repeat because in the song it says, "I told you once, you son of a bitch, I'm the best there's ever been." So we were allowed to cuss when we sang along to this song.
0: I see,
6: and it was my dad's CD. And so we'd say, "We're just listening to your music." And it was just a lot of fun. And so every time I hear it, I just love it.
0: Yeah. Okay. Best of seven.

0: are crazy.
1: Best of seven. And I'll recap so then you guys can pick your four that you would stick with. And then three of these, you know, don't make the cut. But the last one, let's go with dumbass Tyler.
2: Hi.
1: I'm curious to be like, what? He's another guy who's so random.
2: Yeah. D-A-T. Yes. I'm
1: trying to think of like what type of song would be. What do you think, Gina, if you had to guess, what type of song would be?
3: 90s female country. Because we already that's
4: what he's into.
3: Yeah.
4: Last time he contributed, it was some random woman.
5: Heads Carolina, tails California.
4: Yeah.
2: Yeah.
4: But I think his favorite would be in
1: like
4: the,
1: some little fair
4: realm of like a hair rock, like a Bon Jovi or something.
1: Oh, really?
4: Yeah.
1: Yeah. I don't get that from Tyler at all.
6: He's a country bumpkin for sure.
2: Yeah. So actually, Greg is slightly on the right track.
4: Okay.
2: It is Iris by the Goo Goo Dolls.
1: Oh, my God.
0: Oh, my.
6: Boy. How's your vagina, dude?
2: Yeah, there it is. I love this song.
1: It is a great song. Goo Goo Dolls have a lot of good songs. Name is... I like Name better than this.
3: Yeah.
1: But Goo Goo Dolls have a lot of really good songs. Yeah. This is the one that's been used on the meme thing.
4: Oh, really?
1: Right?
6: Yeah.
1: Is that the one? Like,
2: yeah.
1: Like what you were like in the 90s? Or,
4: yeah, yeah, that's right.
1: Yeah, yeah.
6: Do you cry to this song, Tyler?
2: Nah, I've never cried to it, but I just
1: he likes
2: love
1: to look
2: it.
1: At the flowers he bought himself. Yeah. And put this song on. So he looks in the mirror and he goes, come here, give me a kiss.
4: Yeah, you deserve this.
1: Yeah.
6: The disappointment. On
1: Have you ever Joe'd to this song?
2: No.
5: That was a quick no.
1: All right, so those are the seven. Again, you can only pick four. Four need to make the cut. So it's Smith's How Soon Is Now, number one. Number two is Depeche Mode. It's Greg's Never Let Me Down Again. Menace's favorite song, surprisingly, John Denver, Take Me Home, Country Roads.
4: It's like, what?
1: Song number four was Jeff G's, Beastie Boys, Paul Revere. Song number five, Gina's favorite song, the one most of us had never heard, Stevie Wonder, I Believe.
3: Mm-hmm.
1: Then number six was Sammy's favorite song of all time, the Charlie Daniels Band. It was Fiddle Fiesta.
5: Yeah, all of that.
1: The Devil Went Down to Georgia. That was number six. And then number seven, Tyler's favorite song of all time, Goo Goo Dolls.
3: Yeah.
1: So you got to pick the four that you think should stick around and then text your vote over to 22987. 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Best of seven, best song, favorite song ever. 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
2: This morning brings highs near 69 under partly cloudy skies with southeast winds near 15. Tonight, rain moves in with close to half an inch expected, an isolated thunderstorm possible. Lows dipping to the low 60s, south winds near 15, gusting as high as 30. Tomorrow, that chance of rain lingers with roughly half an inch expected, highs in the low 70s, winds shifting west at 15.
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0: Okay. Best of seven. There's always seven of something, right? Today it's seven songs. I've asked the people here on the show, what is your favorite song of all time? There were seven considerations. Mine is The Smiths' How Soon Is Now, favorite song of all time. Greg Gorey's favorite song of all time is Depeche Mode, Never Let Me Down Again. Menace's favorite song of all time. Menace. John Denver, Take Me Home, Country Roads.
3: Yeah, let's go.
0: Jeff G, his favorite song of all time, Beastie Boys, Paul Revere. For Gina, it's a Stevie Wonder song called I Believe. For Sammy, Charlie Daniels Band, The Devil Went Down to Georgia. And then Dumbass Tyler said his favorite song of all time is Goo Goo Dolls, Iris. Now, kind of like any other best of seven, it's the first of four, right? So, like, we're going to select four out of this. I'll start my four. Mine, obviously, Smith's How Soon Is Now, Jeff G, Beastie Boys, Goo Goo Dolls, Tyler's pick, and then Depeche Mode.
4: Nice.
0: So, Smith's, Depeche Mode, Goo Goo Dolls, and Beastie Boys. Oh, did I say that right? Smith's, Beastie Boys, Goo Goo Dolls, Depeche Mode.
5: Yeah.
0: Mm-hmm. In that order.
5: Mm-hmm. Oh, okay.
0: In that order.
5: Mine aren't in order.
0: Gina Grad, the four that you're keeping.
5: Smith's, John Denver, Stevie Wonder, and Charlie Daniels Band.
0: All right. Greg.

0: Corey?
1: Depeche Mode, obviously. The Smiths. Like Sammy, I have good memories of Charlie Daniels Band.
2: Yes.
1: And reluctantly, the final three, I had a hard time choosing because I don't like any of them, but Goo Goo Dolls.
0: You don't like Goo Goo Dolls?
1: No, it's like generic.
2: Basic.
0: Yeah.
1: Basic.
0: Generic. I see. I figured that, I don't know. It's like sad. And
1: no.
0: I figured that would be a total Greg song.
1: And the way Gina hates the name Red Jumpsuit Apparatus.
0: Yeah.
1: I hate the name Goo Goo Dolls. God,
0: that is a dumb name.
1: Stupid.
0: Yeah, it is a dumb name. Menace.
3: We're going to go Smiths, Depeche Mode, John Denver, obviously.
0: Yeah.
3: And just by default, I'm going to go Google Dolls.
0: And now, just in time for Halloween, the Ghoul Ghoul Dolls.
3: And I'm sorry, Jeff G, you would think that I would pick Beastie Boys, but you are new to like this format. And dude, I'm beastied out, man. Mm-hmm. Like, I've heard it so many times in my life that I'm just over it. I can do without hearing Beastie Boys for the rest of my life.
2: I think Jeff's going to sleep tonight.
4: Yeah. No biggie. But I mean, it's not like we played that song in particular. You're just burned out on
3: Beastie Boys in general. Yeah.
0: What about you, Jeff G? You're four. Obviously, everybody votes for their own.
4: Right.
0: So. Yeah.
4: Right.
0: Beastie Boys.
4: So mine, Beastie Boys. Yours, How Soon Is Now. Greg's, Depeche Mode. And Tyler's, Goo Goo Dolls, Iris.
2: Goo Goo Dolls.
0: Goo Goo Dolls.
3: No one wants to say it.
0: All right, Sammy.
2: Okay, besides Devil Went Down to Georgia. Yeah. John Denver. Goo Goo Dolls. And even though I've never heard the Stevie Wonder song that Gina liked, it's my vibe. And I think I would enjoy it. And so that is also my pick.
5: I get it. I totally get it.
6: All right. So mine, obviously.
0: Goo Goo Dolls.
6: Yes.
3: Goo Goo Dolls.
6: Paul Revere.
0: Okay.
6: Country Roads. And this last one was a dead even tie, but I went with How Soon Is Now instead of Devil Went Down to Georgia. And it's because that stupid song was the last song in Guitar Hero 3, and I could never beat it, and it pissed me the hell off.
5: It's personal, guys.
6: Yes.
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1: Woody Show. I'm feeling like Greg. My reaction to this news, you know, where Greg is like, dude, does everything need an app?
2: Like, oh, the worst.
1: Like your
3: get on board with the anti-app movement.
1: Yeah. Just, like everything's
3: every
1: got
3: single, like your toilet has an app.
4: Yeah. Well, you've kind of been on board with that in a certain way, where you said, why does every business need social media?
1: Yeah, like my bank's trying to get me to follow them on Instagram.
3: Right, yeah.
1: Like, why?
2: Exciting.
1: Yeah.
4: Not like, everybody needs
3: IG. What would they
4: IG.
3: Even post?
1: Yeah. Yeah. But now, like, AI is being attached to everything.
3: Right.
1: Mm-hmm. And Dyson, have you seen the new Dyson toothbrush?
4: Yes! No, it's dope. Me and Tammy have been talking about it.
2: Yep. Here, yes, we have.
1: Here's a description and warning, fun accent ahead.
5: Dyson has invented the most insane toothbrush. It literally flosses your teeth while you brush and then rinses your mouth with mouthwash. And that's not even the craziest bit. It has a built-in camera that takes photos inside your mouth 28 times every second. And that's looking for gaps between your teeth, and then it'll blast them with mouth rinse that's stored inside the toothbrush. You can even watch a live view of you brushing your own teeth from inside your mouth, because you can watch the camera feed in the Dyson app, which I actually think might be quite haunting. Anyway, it's £420, so not cheap, but it is very cool.
1: It is not cheap.
3: Yeah.
1: But
4: it's lit.
2: Crazy.
6: Yeah. I say, I thought of one person when I saw this toothbrush.
3: Yeah.
6: And that is Menace.
4: Yes. And Sammy, because Sammy's way into like electric toothbrushes.
1: Your toothbrush has an app.
3: Yeah.
4: But
3: and a camera.
4: You don't think that the camera part is cool because you can see behind your teeth?
2: I want this.
4: And then you can, like, clean areas that you can't see.
3: I'd give into that. Maybe that might be a tiny bit cool. Maybe.
4: Yeah. And
6: so you have to set up your phone on your counter, and then that's...
4: No, they show demonstrations of people just holding their phone, and then they can see the live view, and then they can get areas.
1: The live view of you brushing your teeth.
4: Yeah, and then it, like, shoots... mouthwash in there? Dude, I think it's pretty cool.
2: Oh, my God.
4: The price point's a little heavy.
2: 500.
6: The price point, even.
4: Yeah.
1: So the mouthwash shooting into gaps between your teeth, like, so do you hold it there? So, okay, because if you're just moving a brush around.
2: You know, an electric toothbrush, you're not supposed to do that. You're not supposed to go back and forth. You're supposed to kind of put, just leave it there.
6: Barely touch anything.
2: So I think that's where the mouthwash goes.
1: But you don't just sit and leave it there. For any significance, like it's there, you move forward, you move forward, you move forward, you move forward, right?
2: That's probably enough.
1: And then down the other side, like, but I don't know.
2: I think the mouthwash is just the extra.
4: Now, Sammy, you're the expert on all this. What do you think?
7: I mean, I think it is a little expensive, honestly, but
3: everything
7: it is cool. And with the electric toothbrushes, it'll beep when it's time to move it, right? So I imagine that it's going to shoot in the spot that you need it and move it. Now, if this is preventing cavities and all that kind of stuff, then I think it's worth it.
1: Yeah, but so that's what brushing has done forever.
6: Yeah, is this better than a toothbrush?
7: Well, that is the question. Or better than mouthwash itself that's theoretically getting all over your mouth the same way this would.
3: My,
7: I don't know.
3: My dentist always told me that mouthwash is a waste of money. You get the same results rinsing with water.
4: TheraBreath, dude.
7: TheraBreath.
1: I mean,
7: it
1: I do like the burn of a Listerine, you know?

0: Yeah.
1: Alcohol, I feel like that's working.
2: Yeah.
1: All right, quick break. More Woody Show's next. Hang on.
3: The Woody Show. We'll be right back.
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1: At this point, why don't we just all liquidate our bank account and take the money and put it in the fire? I'm looking for real answers.
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3: Dude, it's a weird world, man. I don't care how you slice it, how you dice it. It's a weird world. What's happening?

0: heat of the moment kind of decision, mm-hmm. and you just snapped and
1: just nuts. Yeah.
0: Killed this person. You're so bat-ish crazy that yep. you just can't. Anyway, they gave
1: Send
0: this person
1: the world.
0: An authorized 48-hour unaccompanied community pass, which Virginia law allows for committed patients,
1: mm-hmm.
0: which is so dumb by itself. And what did he do? Went to the airport, bought a plane ticket, and now he's out.
1: See
2: wow.
1: Ya.
0: He's in Tajikistan, wherever that F that is.
1: Let them deal with him.
0: Yeah. So when the 48 hours is up, didn't come back. Hospital, you know, put him on escape status. Mm-hmm. Police issued a warrant. But, I mean.
3: He's out.
0: Yeah. Like, dude. God. Like.
3: So dumb.
0: Who had that idea?
2: Like, yeah. Unaccompanied, too.
0: Who what pitched that in the meeting? And they went, yep.
3: Yep.
0: That's in 2 days. That's a good idea. How about this story? Georgia guy, he's upset after a car dealership sold a car to their relative who is blind and has a mental disability. What, you're selling a car to, I mean, blind people need cars, but like, was he there with a driver? He took the bus to the Volkswagen dealership, $15,000 he had saved up. And, yeah, so the salesman sold him the used Mini Cooper. And then had, you know, had to drive this guy home himself because he couldn't see even drive.
1: Yeah, right.
0: But,
3: I love that dude.
1: If I'm the dealer, I'm selling it too.
0: Yeah. You got to make that sale. You
1: got to have those quotas. Home.
0: Yeah. Also in the news, a blind Washington man is suing Boeing, alleging that they discriminated against him and failed to accommodate his disability after offering him a job. His name is John. He's 63. He lost his vision to a rare genetic disease. Boeing offered him a machinist position. So this guy is like supposed to build planes blind.
2: Hmm.
0: Also seems like a terrible idea.
2: Yeah. Yeah.
1: Wait a minute. You left out one small detail on your resume.
0: Yeah. Anyway, he alleges that Boeing removed him from the plant during orientation, saying it was unsafe for him to remain.
1: No kidding. Don't disagree.
2: So when they hired him, they didn't know he was blind?
3: He didn't.
2: Is that something you're not allowed to ask in a job interview?
0: That's a good question. I'm not sure what you're allowed and what you're not allowed to ask.
2: Can you see?
0: That's a good question.
1: Yeah, like, let's start with the very basics.
0: So now they've added a driving requirement, you know, to all the job stuff. We weed that out, I guess.
3: What's up with the sunglasses?
1: Right.
3: We're inside.
1: Do you think you're that cool?
0: Yeah.
4: I don't notice a limp. Why the cane?
0: Yeah. It's just a weird world, man. You read stuff like that story about the guy who murdered somebody
1: by reason of insanity,
0: not guilty, and they're like, yeah, sure, 48 hours, you got it. You got a community pass.
1: Right.
3: Wow.
0: What?
1: So if you're not guilty for the reason of insanity, you go to a mental hospital. Would it bode better with you, Woody, if they just changed the verbiage, guilty by reason of insanity,
0: yes.
1: go to a mental hospital?
0: Mm-hmm. I hate the idea that you say not guilty. No, you still did
1: it. Take away the word not, and it would appease a lot of people.
0: Yeah, well, because you did it,
1: because you're crazy.
0: The reason you did it is because you're bad-ish crazy.
1: Right.
0: You're insane. You're literally, well, I think anybody who kills somebody's got to be a little bit crazy.
1: A little crazy.
2: Of course.
0: To be able to actually go through with it. But okay, I understand. Heat of the moment, you come in, you know, your wife sitting on top of some other dude's face, and you just, you know, you black out. Yeah, you know, and you go, I don't know what happened. Yeah, all right, you know what?
3: Crash.
0: You might be able to rehabilitate that guy.
1: Yeah.
0: Mm-hmm. There's a chance for that dude. But somebody who's so crazy.
1: That's smearing peanut butter on stuff.
0: Yeah. And so maybe not prison, fine, mental, but they don't get out. It's still a prison. It's just not, you know, Oz.
1: Yeah, yeah.
0: You know?
3: Right.
1: When I worked at a pizza place, this guy lived on what's called an honor farm. I don't know if that's still a term, but it's a low security jail, essentially.
0: Yeah.
3: Honor farm.
1: Honor farm. And so if he had to stay late at work, he had to get permission. They had to call this number, and it was weird. But I don't know what he did to be in this office.
3: Yeah, I had a DJ friend. She got to go to jail during the day, and then
0: she
3: night.
0: She got to.
2: Yeah.
0: That's how you have to look at it, right, Greg?
1: She didn't have to.
0: She got to go to jail. She gets to go to work today.
3: She just gets to
0: go to jail.
3: She would just go do her on-air shift, and then when she was done, just went back to jail.
1: It's bizarre.
3: Yeah. This is Morgan's hero.
2: Yeah, I've got to go back to jail.
5: What was the name of King Arthur's magician?
3: Sammy.
2: Myrtle?
3: Myrtle.
5: Oh.
2: Oh.
3: Oh, oh. Myrtle.
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6: This morning brings highs near 69 under partly cloudy skies with southeast winds near 15. Tonight, rain moves in with close to half an inch expected, an isolated thunderstorm possible. Lows dipping to the low 60s, south winds near 15, gusting as high as 30. Tomorrow, that chance of rain lingers with roughly half an inch expected, highs in the low 70s, winds shifting west at 15.
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1: Well, I'd like to check in with Seabass. We closed out all the people who are submitting their ideas for what to do with Seabass's $16,000 that he had paid that company to collect signatures for his anticipated run to be a city council member. And then they didn't come through. They had already collected the money. So Seabass had to actually take them to court. The judgment went in his favor, and they did pay up. So he's got his money back, but now he's like, well, this is money I figured I already spent. I'm open to some suggestions of what I might do with this money. So people have been pitching ideas to Seabass. And where are we at?
2: We got some last-minute entries as we close them out at the end of the day last time. Very interesting.
3: Did you get an influx of boob job texts?
4: Well, we'll go that's a good question.
2: You brought it up. Got two.
3: Okay, good.
4: But wasn't one of them married or something?
2: Yes. Ugh. I'm seeking $16,000 for a breast augmentation and lift. I miss my pre-child perky boobs. All right, see ya.
0: How much does a boob job cost?
4: I think maybe...
3: Like 10-ish, right?
4: No, yeah. I think more than that.
2: Yeah, I've
5: started at 10.
2: Yeah, they start even lower than 20? That. You can get them in the 6 range. I mean, inflation and everything. Yeah. But if you really want to go
0: they
2: up,
0: inflate them
2: up and up. In some cases, sort of. They can go up north of 10. Mm-hmm. So yeah, I mean, look, I know this lady. This happens to a lot of women, breastfeeding, et cetera, et cetera. She says she has some kind of clogged duct or something. That's all great,
0: yuck.
2: But again,
0: a clogged duct.
4: Let's think about that
2: in your
3: a
2: boob
3: clogged milk. Duct.
2: Again, think about how will this benefit Seabass and
3: the world?
2: Not at all.
0: Yeah.
2: That being said, a young lady here sent in a photo saying her name's Leticia or Leticia, whatever. Mm-hmm. She said, "I'm looking for something. There's a new thing called Motiva, a new implant." Called Motiva. That's like apparently it moves more, and like in the if you're lying down, right?
4: Oh, it doesn't just look like a bolt-on,
2: right? And she's saying, "I'd love to do that. I'm 32, single, and I'll show you guys in the studio. Mm-hmm. I just have small boobs, cute, right?
4: Mm-hmm. Very okay. cute,
2: just cute,
3: sure,
2: and single." And she said, "Hi, Seabass."
4: Oh God,
2: so she knows how to play that game.
0: Yeah, hell yeah.
2: This is perfect. Mm-hmm. She's not some 19-year-old idiot. Like, she's in her 30s. Yeah. She knows what she's doing. She just doesn't have big boobs and has always wanted bigger boobs. This is a great candidate.
4: Not only a great candidate, solid. But this might be a good New Year's resolution candidate.
2: Well, I have a separate email about that. My New Year's resolution, of course, was to get married this year. And this is from Donna, who says, it's like, hey. Long-time listener, obviously. She's using the lingo.
3: Uh-huh.
2: Hear me out. Seabass's plan was to get married by the end of the year. And I'm your girl.
4: Oh, boy.
2: That $16,000, that could be our nest egg. We could use it toward a small but tasteful ceremony and maybe even a honeymoon. That's pretty much all of that.
5: Yeah.
2: I'm even down for bigger breasts.
3: Oh, okay.
4: Wow.
0: She'd be willing to take free breasts.
3: How selfless
2: of
3: her.
2: Yeah. She said, here's my photo. I'm in my 30s. She's, cute.
4: Oh, okay. Cute. Okay.
2: She said, in my photo,
0: she
2: you may
0: reminds
2: notice.
0: Me of somebody. I can't think of
3: it. Really?
0: Did she remind you of anybody, Greg?
3: Can you hold that up against
5: you guys? Can't see it.
4: She reminds me of somebody who works here.
0: Oh, really? Never mind. I know who it reminds me of.
3: Oh.
0: Yeah, we can't say on the air.
4: Is it someone who works here?
0: No.
4: Oh, okay.
0: No.
3: I can't see it.
2: Tight body, tight face, and you may have seen in my picture, there's a car seat in the back, so you'll come with a built-in step-son.

0: Hawaii.
1: So close.
2: Yeah, I need to pay for your lifestyle and your mistake. Way to go.
1: Yeah, for $16,000.
3: Hey,
2: the mistake being the marriage, not the kid. Couple other new ones here. These are not sex related or boob related.
4: Am I right about that?
0: Yes,
4: and
0: yes,
4: that's exactly what that looks like.
0: Totally.
2: Yeah.
0: Bad bitch.
2: here's an interesting one. For $16,000, use that to rent and film a house full of juggalos.
1: Oh. Huh?
2: Juggalo house. No, so
1: whoa, okay. Whoa, I'm listening. Okay.
2: So you just rent a house, fill it full of juggalos, and like Big Brother or whatever, have them, you know,
4: live stream
2: them.
4: Love it.
1: I would never turn that off.
2: And number two, then they can make little challenges and games for them every day to play.
4: You wouldn't be getting your deposit back. On where, where that house is.
1: That would be appointment viewing.
2: It's going to be tagged. Things will be thrown in the toilet.
0: Not a bad idea.
1: Love that.
2: Also another new one here. Invest in my collectibles store. Again, what do I hate? What do I talk about hating all the time in this show?
0: You're not judgmental about that.
2: Pokemon cards. You know, all this other
1: precious
2: stupid
1: moments figurines.
2: Yeah, all this other stupid
1: stuff. Those are
2: stuff.
1: Just cute.
0: Bobbleheads.
2: Yeah. Exactly. So, no, I hate that crap, and it's worthless. One more thing. Temporarily, this is interesting. Acquire a franchise for a single day, then have the Woody Show staff run the business.
0: Oh.
2: Can you just rent out like a Subway for $16,000?
5: I'm sure a franchisee would let you do that.
0: I would think not.
4: But why would you want to do that?
2: Right. Like, I'm paying them money.
4: You pay them to take over the store for a day?
5: Yeah, but then we can shoot content.
1: We
5: and
1: can be
5: you, like,
1: sandwich
5: dealing
1: artists.
5: With customers. It'd be kind of funny.
3: It'd be like The Simple Life with Paris Hilton when Nicole Richie would go and do random things.
4: That sounds like paying to work.
2: Right.
5: Yeah,
0: like,
5: but
0: would you get the day's profits?
5: You're not seeing the bigger picture that, like, it'd be funny to, like, interact with customers and, like, try to do the job without any training.
4: And there's no way that a Subway is bringing in $16,000 a day.
2: Well,
1: true.
2: Right.
4: No
5: That's
4: chance.
5: Why they'll rent it to you.
2: Well, I'll tell you who does this stuff. Because when you watch those shows where they like take over whatever, it's always independent places.
1: Right.
5: Yeah.
2: Who need the money.
4: Oh.
2: So you wouldn't get Subway or McDonald's, but you'd get, you know, Joe Schmo's mom and pop shop.
4: Mm-hmm. Yeah, that Undercover Boss.
1: Uh-huh. I love that show.
4: There was a company. It was a pizza place. Marco's? I don't know.
0: Yeah, there's a Marco's.
4: Does that sound right?
0: Yes.
4: It might be. Anyway, the guy, the CEO, was really impressed by this younger guy who was working at one of the locations. He said his dream was to eventually, he started there, you know, as, you know, the lowest guy in the totem pole. Mm-hmm. Now he had some more responsibility, but his dream was to eventually own a franchise.
1: Oh.
4: Like own a location. Mm-hmm, mm-hmm. And this guy was so impressed by this dude, he gave him a franchise. Oh. Like they gifted him his own pizza place.
0: Holy crap.
4: And because he had said to the CEO, who he didn't know was the CEO at the time, he was just training this guy, he goes, yeah, eventually, you know, my goal is to, you know, reach six figures.
0: Yeah.
4: And so by being the franchisee, he goes, he should be making somewhere around $200,000.
0: Oh my God.
4: After the first year, but
1: that'll
4: he'll own the franchise.
0: That's nice. So cool.
1: Yeah, Marcus.
4: Yeah. See, now that's like if you can pay into something, then eventually turn that into like a profit, it might be worth your $16,000 seed money.
0: Mm-hmm.
4: But if it's just to pay to work there,
2: then we have to like edit up all that audio and video. That takes forever. Mm.
4: Yeah.
2: All right. So, but interesting, different idea. So I appreciate it. So those are the new ones. Out of those, obviously, I like this young, cute girl who just wants bigger boobs. Of the past weeks, I think the winner, or the most interesting ones, was Shrimp Farm in Northwest Arkansas.
5: Yes, I love the Shrimp Farm.
0: Yeah, that one's weird.
2: And Cuddling Garden, where where the lady wanted to use that money to build a cuddling garden.
1: God, that'd be funny.
2: But the point being that as a owner of, or part owner of the Cuddling Garden, I could go in there and mess with the cuddlers or just experience it, whereas normally they'd kick me out.
4: So, again, explain that again, the Cuddle Garden.
2: So she has an area, and she wants to make, she's a certified cuddle and intimacy coach,
0: right?
2: Whatever that means.
1: Certified.
2: Yeah. Right. And she wants that money to like revamp the backyard, make it a nice gardening space, and then she can have her cuddle parties back there.
4: So weird. Anybody that shows up for a cuddle party should be on a list.
2: At least this way I could talk to them.
1: Yeah,
4: like,
1: but
4: you're not allowed to work at schools.
1: Yeah.
3: And Seabass is saying that he wants to do it. The perks of it are that he gets to go cuddle.
2: Right. Well, no, because
0: I see his point, because normally he'd be kicked out of these things.
2: Like, I've always wanted to talk to these people, but they're very cagey and about like safe spaces and not intruding on their sanctuary.
5: Again, how did this person find this show?
2: Great question.
4: All right, so what do you think, Seabass?
2: Well, unfortunately, again, the Shrimp Farm and the Cuddle Garden are very interesting to me, but they're just not anywhere near where I live.
1: Mm-hmm.
2: Which, and I don't want to be flying and doing all that crap. The 30-something-year-old who wants the new boobs.
1: Uh-huh.
2: Sammy just lowered her. Who asked me for new

0: photos. I got, she's like, oh, like, are you calling this woman stupid, Sammy? Are you saying she sucks? No, I think she has a great, dream.
1: Sammy hasn't said a word.
0: Putting her hand on her head and lowering it.
2: No, that's for you.
3: Yeah, that is for you. That has nothing to do with this girl and her wanting a boob job.
0: Oh, how dare she ask me, right, Greg?
4: Well, is there any, I don't know what the, how to phrase it. Is there any benefit to you? Like, could you do a caveat? Like, she gets like a tattoo on one of them that says sea bass or something, you know, like something that like for the rest of her life she's gonna tell the story, like, yeah, hey, I won these from sea bass.
0: Well, I think her boobs are the story.
4: Like, it's just benefiting the world.
0: Yeah.
2: Oh, well, that's very nice of you.
4: It's very nice and generous.
0: And I want to learn about, don't you, Greg, want to learn about, you want to love plastic surgery, this new motif or whatever.
4: This intrigues me, but I have no need for it,
0: right? But you'd be,
5: but it's like a clinical trial type procedure.
0: No, I looked it up. There's like all kinds. It's like one of those franchise things, licensed to doctors and stuff. It's well established.
5: Okay.
0: So, assuming, you know, there's no, you know, how this company is with paperwork and blah, blah, blah, blah, blah, even though it's not their money. Assuming that everything works out, the prices and all that stuff, availability and so on and so forth. Leticia, I would like to offer you brand new boobs.
2: Oh, my God.
6: Oh, she's going right to the mouth.
5: Full mouth.
2: Oh, yeah. Mm.
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4: Two women are accused of defrauding Wisconsin Medicaid.
2: Millions of dollars in property tax increases.
5: A hike in property taxes.
6: Property taxes statewide saw the largest increase in more than three decades.
2: That's Democrat David Crowley's plan. Crowley and the Democrats seem more interested in raising taxes to fund fraud than fight fraud. Crowley raised property taxes in Milwaukee County.
7: Crowley recommends increasing the property tax levy.
2: David Crowley even wants to expand the fraud-ridden state Medicaid program.
8: Are you in favor of expanding Medicaid?
9: Oh, absolutely.
2: The David Crowley plan. Higher property taxes, more Medicaid fraud. America's PAC, paid for and is responsible for the content of this advertising, not authorized by any candidate or candidate's agent or committee.
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2: All right, so this is an idea that Seabass might have gone for.
3: Okay.
2: This guy has created a way to make yourself invisible to the flock cameras that we've heard so much about. He's a designer, and he came up with this new kind of Hawaiian shirt, and it's got like this this abstract pattern that kind of works as a camouflage against the flock cameras, which this is kind of flawed, I'll tell you why. But he says AI doesn't really know what a human looks like. They just learned what we look like based on our training of them, and this pattern on the shirt confuses the algorithm and the cameras. But here's the thing, dude, AI is constantly learning,
3: right? Mm-hmm.
2: So the camouflage may work today, but tomorrow's a different story. Meanwhile, this is what you're wearing.
3: Oh my god, that's
4: it's so
3: hot.
4: Bad.
5: Yeah, it's like a green bubble pattern. Yeah. I think people are more worried about the flock cameras from license plate perspective.
4: Yeah.
5: Which, if you could find something to block those cameras, they are that's private prop. Those are private cameras. Like, you're not violating any laws as long as the cops can still see you.
6: So if you put some sort of film or something over your

0: I mean, you're probably...
1: Spray.
2: No, you can't do that, right?
0: Well, hey.
3: I've seen a number of videos. Illegal. There's a couple different things people are doing. There's one where people take... It's like a spray, mm-hmm. and they spray it. It's a, mm-hmm. it's a, so when light hits it, if you go to take a picture,
2: yeah. Oh, it's like a glare.
3: All of a sudden, it's just blanked out.
0: Now, if you're doing that to, like, say, confuse toll cameras, that is obviously illegal.
4: Right. Yeah. But what about if a leaf accidentally goes on it? I see a lot of...
0: That's an old New York trick.
2: Velcroed leaves.
0: Right.
4: Yeah.
0: Again, anything that obscures it to law enforcement is going to be illegal.
3: Yeah. Mm. So much talk about all these cameras. Like Florida, you can say what you want about Florida, but Florida, they're douching out the Flock license plate cameras, at least from the state highways. I was reading the Department of Transportation took away the permits thanks to the concerns about misuse, privacy, and surveillance. Local police departments now have 30 days to remove them from state roads.
0: And they're going to argue and say, look, we've used these Flock cameras to catch people who abducted children. Like, mm-hmm. do you want those, you know, to catch people who are serial...
3: This is the slippery slope that you always talk about, mm-hmm. right? Because I've said before, like, guys, whatever. People are worried about, oh, they're mm-hmm. listening in on my phone calls. Like, oh, I got nothing to hide. And like, what's the whole idea of, like, you brought it up before,
4: yeah.
3: like, you trade whatever for freedom.
2: Yeah,
3: you trade freedom for security. And
4: right,
3: but this is how it starts. And then next thing you know, it's
5: kind
3: just
5: of,
3: a
5: kind of
3: a
5: torn on all of it. Because
3: surveillance police state.
5: Even if you have nothing to hide, it doesn't mean, oh, come on in and search my drawers.
0: Well, that's what the Fourth Amendment is
5: for. Hide. Uh-huh. Exactly. Like,
4: there's a Fourth Amendment.
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woke last night to the sound of thunder. How far off, I sat and wondered. Started humming a song from 1962.

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1: I don't care why you listen. 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
0: You want to do Ah, Babe, or Eye Roll?
3: Yes.
0: Okay, so Greg is the most sensitive person. He's the most feeling, the most compassionate.
4: Right.
0: He's also a big romance guy.
4: Right.
0: So while we might, like the rest of us, go, oh, God, there's a chance that Greg might Ah, Babe this.
4: Like,
0: it's going to be one of two reactions, either Ah, Babe or Eye Roll. We're guessing what Greg's reaction will be. And it's a woman from Missouri. She was nervous about running her first half marathon. And she kept asking her boyfriend to run, but he kept saying no. But what she didn't know is that he was secretly training. And so on race day, he surprised her. You ready for the clip?
3: Yes.
0: All right.
5: You're making me nervous. What?
6: Nuh-uh. No. No, you're lying. Are you doing it really?
7: I've been running every weekend since the last one that you ran to run it with you.
8: I have lied to you so many times over the last 2.5 months
7: about what I'm doing.
8: We are 4.6 miles in, hanging in there. We are at like 9 3/4, almost at 10. How you feeling?
6: Oh. Amazing.
8: Woo, amazing. Yippee. It was a little short of 13 miles. How do you feel?
6: Way better now that we're done.
9: I think he's lying about something else.
6: Yeah. Yippee.
0: All right. Ah, Babe or Eye Roll.
9: What else is he doing secretly?
3: This is mega nuclear Nagasaki Eye Roll.
0: Really?
3: That's something they could have been doing together that she clearly wanted to do with him. He's like, no, I'm going to go do it on my own, queen. And then surprises her and takes all...
0: Is that how that went?
3: Yeah, takes all the shine out of the thing she's been working on.
0: Yep.
3: So he can make it about him. So this is absolute eye roll.
10: I agree 100%. Taking away her shine. She was looking for her own moment, and here he is at the last second.
3: I've been training, sis.
0: But her own moment, like she's been asking him to do it.
6: Right.
3: But he didn't. But he said no, so this was going
0: to
3: be her
0: to
3: day
0: set it up
3: to
0: for
3: do her marathon.
0: The surprise. See, I'm on the fence with this one. I don't think it's as clear cut as you're saying.
9: I think this is. I thought you just put this out here so we can make fun of it.
0: Yeah,
9: well, that's such an easy one.
0: I mean, that one too. But this is Greg's reaction to it.
9: I know
4: it's softball.
9: You know how much Greg loves working out too. So
0: yeah, it's all about
9: this one.
0: I'm trying to think if there was like because I like to put myself in Greg's position of. All right, well, if Mario was doing something like this and trying to get Greg to do it, and he surprised, or if Mario surprised Greg with something like that, I think Greg would be super touched.
3: But you have to lie all the time. That's not good.
9: I think Greg would be super touched about Mario training for a half marathon.
0: No, forget the marathon. It'd be something that Greg wanted to do that he wanted Mario to do with him. And when Mario surprises him by doing that with him, not necessarily a marathon, because he wouldn't do that.
3: That's kind of my point. I think Greg would be like, I've asked you to do this like a dozen times with me and you kept saying no. And now suddenly
0: I'm going all babe.
3: So
0: I'm on the fence, but I'm going to go all babe.
4: I had to do all the previous stuff alone.
3: Yeah, that's what I'm saying.
4: When you've been with me.
0: Yeah. All right. So everybody else is saying eye roll.
6: Eye roll.
11: I'm actually going all babe with you, Woody, for the same reason. I think that if Greg, wanted to do Mario to do yard work with him or something. And, he secretly learned how to do all this stuff so they can now continue doing the hobby together.
0: Yeah.
11: I think he would be very happy in the moment because she was clearly very happy.
0: Yeah.
4: But you guys are making other situations. We're talking about this situation right here.
9: Hey, what if this other thing happened?
4: Yeah. What about if, Mario, bought him a bunch of roses and a new Mercedes? Like, who cares?
0: We're talking about this situation right here.
11: Well, we are, but we're not saying that this means that Greg loves running and that him and Mario are going to do a marathon.
0: It's not about the running.
3: If it doesn't relate to Greg to talk about running, what would relate to Greg?
0: It's not about the running.
3: Make it apples.
0: So you guys are making it about the running.
4: I'm making it about the actual thing that's happening.
0: Yeah. All right. Ah, babe or eye roll, Greg.
12: Who knows me? Woody and Sammy.
3: You've got to be kidding.
12: This is an ah, babe. And here's the rules I play by in my own head. I lock it in and I don't change it when I hear your arguments because you guys are...
9: Oh, so we're right.
12: You have a lot of elements that are eye roll for sure. Mainly the one being, God forbid they just do it without having to post the video.
0: Yeah.
12: That's number one.
9: Who added that person in the background?
12: Right. But 2.5 months of training secretly, and when he said the same thing, I thought what you thought meant.

0: this. He's like, oh, I've been lying to you for like 2.5 months. Like, you're lying about a lot more.
1: Yeah.
2: But I think that is so sweet. And Woody and Sammy nailed it. It's not that I like running.
3: It
2: has nothing to do with that. But in my head, I put it in forms of interior decorating. Like, what if Mario went on a business trip for 2 weeks, came back, and I redid the guest room and said, I've been lying to you. Look what I did. Open the door, and he loves it. It would be so aw, babe. Or vice versa. Sammy, great example. What if one day I go out to do yard work, and he's like, you know what? I've been mastering the hedge trimmer.
4: Right?
2: I'd be like, you have?
5: This is shocking.
2: It's aw, babe.
3: Aw, babe.
5: That's nice. Sammy.
3: God, I love winning.
5: I'm so disappointed.
3: Yeah, we did it, Sammy.
4: Yes.
1: That's yeah, you curated it to make it.
3: It's not my fault you don't know Greg as much.
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20: Through midday, look for partly cloudy skies, highs near the low 70s, and southeast winds around 15. Tonight, rain moves in with around half an inch of accumulation.

0: a rumble of thunder possible. Lows dropping into the low 60s as south winds turn breezy near 20, gusting to 30. Tomorrow, more rain is expected. Again, near half an inch. Highs back in the low 70s. Winds southwest at 15.
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1: Greg Gorey, cheers and jeers.
3: Cheers to being a good friend. I'm a really good friend. Aww. And because I often think that I'm not. And we had a friend visit the past few days, has been staying with us, and went out, got her yogurt that she wanted, strawberries that she wanted, the favorite tea that she wanted. And this is, and cheers to having good friends. The kind of friend that you see just twice a year, and it's no small talk. It's just boom, just normal everyday life. Yeah. So easy. That is a very underrated feeling to have a good friend in your life.

0: that you just hang out, no awkwardness. It was great.
1: Mm-hmm. I agree with you on that. Now, why would you say that you're a bad friend? You said that you would not say
0: I worry that I'm a bad friend in that I don't call enough. I don't text enough. I don't reach out enough. I'm happy to do stuff when we're together, but I don't really make the initiate. Effort to be honest. I don't make the effort. Yeah, exactly.
1: There was a buddy of mine, was just talking to him the other day, and I hadn't spoken to this guy in like a handful of months, mm-hmm. at least. And he goes, hey man, you know, he goes, I'm a bad friend. I go, hey, if you're a bad friend, I'm a bad friend.
0: Yeah.
1: Because like I hadn't reached out to you either. And it's not on purpose. It's just he gets busy, I got busy, and I said, but we're dudes. That's the good thing about being dudes. Dudes can do that. I don't know if it works the same way for women.
2: I think it does. Sometimes
1: you just pick up where
2: you left off.
1: Two guys who are friends may not see each other for 2 years.
0: Right.
1: Yeah. The minute they see that person again, they pick up right where they left off. There's not even a conversation about like, well, where have you been last?
0: Yeah.
1: No, it's just like, hey man, so what have you been up to? Right. And they just pick up right where they left off. That's dudes.
0: Yeah. Mm-hmm. And that is underrated.
1: Yeah.
0: It's a great thing. For sure. So Jeers, my vacuum didn't break, but my stupid ass piece of ish power washer mega broke. A power washer is something you might have, but you use it maybe once a year.
2: Yeah.
0: And I've had this thing for 5 years, so I've maybe used it 5 times. Maybe. And it's already broken.
1: Like, what's not working?
0: Like, I hooked it up, and it was like a scene out of a sitcom. I turned it on, and it has a trigger to make it work, but it just turned on when I hit the on switch. So the power washer's far away from me. It's spinning around like a toy. I'm like trying to grab it, and then I go to use it, and it's spurting at the handle. It's spurting where it connects. It's spurting everywhere. I think the hose frayed or something like that. It is such a piece of garbage.
1: Oh, you got brittle. You can just get like a new hose for it.
0: I got soaking wet. Well, I went the Woody way, and I'm like, F this, and I ordered a new one.
1: Oh, really?
2: You got
0: a smaller one. Yeah. And then I saw an ad for this thing called the Hose Hawk. And it's just, it's supposed to be a power washer that you just attach to your hose.
1: So,
0: lucky for me, I went on YouTube to see if anybody has used it. And they're like, this is cheap garbage.
1: Yeah, there's
0: awful.
1: No way. The Hose Hawk Pro.
0: Yes. And I thought, oh, damn, that's easy.
1: It says read this before buying. Yeah, people are killing this thing.
0: So then I just bought a legit one that I think arrives this week.
1: I don't know why anybody would think this Hose Hawk thing would even work, because there's no power.
0: Well, when I
1: it.
0: Saw the ad, it was very persuasive.
3: Yeah, it's $8 on Temu.
1: But what I'm saying, there's no power behind it. It's literally just the power washer nozzle,
0: right?
1: That's attached to the end of the garden hose.
0: Yep.
1: But what makes it work is the compression and the pressurization of that water.
0: Exactly.
1: But there's nothing to create that.
0: Right. That's what the guy said on the review.
1: Yeah. Ooh, it's just like any other nozzle you could buy just for a garden hose.
0: Exactly.
3: Yeah. It has 1.5 stars on Walmart.com.
0: But then I was thinking too, with this power washer that broke, having used it 5 times, that's basically paying like $80 a use.
2: Totally.
0: Like, what a waste. I hate that.
4: There's no warranty on those things or anything?
0: Oh, it's probably long over at this point.
1: You know what I bought, and this stuff actually works? It's called Uproot Clean. It's these little like tablets that you put in your washer, Sammy, your clothes washer. Uh-huh. So if you've had any kind of like musty smell, or like if you have pets, a lot of times they say like the pet hair and stuff.
2: It
1: gets behind the wash barrel.
0: Oh.
1: And it kind of collects there, and it starts, like, even if the washer, you get those like Tide tabs or those different things you're supposed to put in there. Afresh, I think, is one that you could throw in there. Those don't work really, I don't think, at all.
0: Mm-hmm.
1: I've tried those, and the washing machine still had like kind of a funk to it.
0: Mm-hmm.
1: I bought these things after, you know, seeing some advertisements for it. I'm like, it can't hurt. Purchased them off Amazon. Yeah, it says it's the Pro, whatever, the Uproot Clean Washing Machine Cleaner Ultra Pro. That's what it looks like right there.
2: Okay.
1: And it's just a tab. You throw it in there like on a hot wash.
0: By itself?
1: Yeah. Mm-hmm. Or in like the cleaner, the washing machine cleaner cycle thing. Yeah. And I tell you what, an immediate difference.
2: Wow.
5: Really?
1: Okay. After just one, and I had to run a second one, because they said that the first time, just run the second one. But then you do it like maybe once or twice a month. It really worked.
4: Okay. And I have another just kind of fun tip for everybody out there with their washers.
2: Oh my God. Tune in. Listen.
4: When you're done using the washer, leave it open and kind of open the thing too that has the detergent in it, because it can get moldy. You're closing water into the sealed thing.
2: Oh, true.
4: Leave

0: everything open to dry.
1: Yeah. Yeah. I was willing to try anything because the washing machine is not that old. Mm-hmm. I'm like, there's no way this thing is already funky and, you know, completely gone. It still works perfectly fine. Mm-hmm. It's just we couldn't get rid of this. It almost had almost like a like the sewer kind of smell.
0: Yeah.
1: Like a stinky drain smell.
2: Like you've been crapping your pants.
1: Yeah.
3: What do you put in that washer?
1: Yeah, it worked. But just that's the thing. Like nothing, like regular stuff.
4: Yeah.
3: It's bizarre.
1: Yeah, but what's up? But they say, especially if you have pets, there's something with the pet hair.
4: Mm-hmm.
1: That just gets like, it starts trapping stuff behind that, you know, like the little holes that are inside the wash barrel. The hair gets in there, gets behind there, and then traps other stuff. And just becomes funk.
3: I never thought about that.
1: Yeah, so even when your clothes come out, it still had that kind of like scent to it.
4: Yeah.
1: Well,
2: not
1: anymore.
2: Dog's hairs
1: it worked.
2: Are like microfibers. I find them everywhere.
1: Oh, yeah. Yeah, those little tiny hairs that your dogs have.
2: Yes.
4: And your dog can smell perfectly normal the minute you get it wet.
1: Oh, yeah.
3: It changes everything.
1: Yeah, it's like if you got like a wool sweater wet.
4: Yeah.
1: It just stinks.
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0: 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And, of course, the After Hours voicemail is the number that you call during the show. But after the show, you can leave whatever you got. So if you listen to the podcast or you have a random thought later, you can just call and leave us whatever that might be. We got some After Hours voicemails. People leaving us a couple things here. Here is one that we got.
2: Up on the podcast, and you guys were kind of poking a little fun at this girl who posted on her social media that she slept on a couch for 2 years and she, because of her low self-esteem, and she finally got herself a bed.
0: Just a little frame of reference on this for those of you who might have missed the conversation is when Greg Fitzsimmons was in, and I wanted to get his take on it. Was it like basically an aw babe or an eye roll? Because this girl had posted, and people was on this like good news account. And it was this girl, and it's a picture of her in this bed, like looking like she's ready to be tucked in. And it said, you know, something along the lines of like, she, after sleeping on a couch for 2 years because I feel like I didn't deserve a bed, I bought myself a bed, and now she's sleeping in this bed. It was the most hardcore eye roll I've ever. I'm like, this is just one of those things you're putting out there just for attention. So yeah. People go, you are worthy. Oh, good for you. You bought a bed. You know what I mean? And you didn't sleep on a couch for 2 years because you felt like you didn't deserve a bed. Stop it. Stop it. Nobody who's posting things like that feels that terribly about themselves. I don't believe that.
3: No.
0: Because they love themselves.
4: Yeah,
0: that's the reason that you post these things, because you have this certain idea about yourself and you're looking to get it validated from other people.
3: What's it, sad fishing? Is that what we're talking about?
0: Sad fishing. Mm-hmm. Yeah, anyway, so that's what she's talking about.
2: Guys are like kind of dumping on her or whatever. I'm not here to talk about that. But you guys seem to hate it when people post on social media, quote, for attention. But that's all social media is, ever. That's all any post on any social media about anything ever, that's all it is attention. You could be posting about, I got married today. But you're posting it because you want attention. You want all the likes and the hearts and the reactions. Or you could post something kind of sad, like, I have low self-esteem and I finally bought myself a bed. That's for attention, too. Like, all social media is attention-seeking. That's all it ever is. That's the point of it. You know what I mean? So making fun of somebody for posting something, quote, for attention-seeking is just like, it's redundant to point it out. Because that's the point.
4: She's a pretty good point.
3: She's missing the point.
0: No, because while she's right, then yes. Yeah. Anything you post, yeah, it's getting attention. It's the type of attention that you're seeking.
5: Where there's what she's talking about.

0: Yes, generally everybody would like attention on their post. Don't disagree with her.
1: Or just if you're sharing something that you did this weekend or something that you, whatever, got married.
0: There is being over the top about it.
2: It's attention for attention's sake is the difference. It's not attention for, hey, I know people care about my life, or hey, we have this clip from the Woody Show we think you guys would be interested in. It's, I don't really feel this way about sleeping on the couch. I'm posting something that I think will get attention just because I want attention, not because it's inherent to who I am.
1: Right. It's the type of attention that you're seeking.
3: But I think overall, we're all saying the same thing. No,
1: I don't think we are.
3: Really?
2: We are absolutely not, goddamn
3: it. Jesus Christ. Because if you wanted to keep it private, you'd keep it private.
1: Well,
3: if you're putting it online, it's now public and it's for attention.
1: To give you an example. All right. Got married this weekend. Mm-hmm. Okay, cool.
3: Yeah.
1: Right.
3: Yeah.
1: Post of you sitting in a hospital waiting room with the ID bracelet on, going, wasn't expecting this today.
2: Yeah. That's this on my bingo card.
1: That's different.
3: But
1: attention.
3: Either way, you want people to know.
1: No, because one is
4: it's
1: you want
4: different.
1: But you want people to go, oh my God,
3: correct.
1: What happened?
3: That's the next step. But that's not what she's saying. She's saying you post online because you want people to know. And that is all posting online is.
2: But no, she's not. But this is a different quality of posting.
1: Correct. Yeah. Correct.
3: Okay.
2: Thank you.
1: Yeah. That's all right. We can agree to disagree or not get.
3: I guess I don't get. I think she's agreeing. She literally just said. Because I would love to go, yeah, well, she's wrong because this dumb bitch with her bed, because I agree with that this dumb bitch with her bed nobody needs to know that. But she was saying, all social media is for attention, meaning you wouldn't put it out there in the public if you didn't want it to be public.
1: That part we agree on.
2: But she's refusing to see the gradations that we're describing.
3: No, but you are refusing to believe that what I just said was correct.
1: He's agreeing with what you said.
3: Oh, I thought you said I wasn't getting it.
1: Yes, we've all agreed. Like, everybody in this room, we all have a baseline of getting.
5: Any post is for attention.
1: There's a baseline of getting that it's for attention.
3: And then there are branches as to why you are seeking that attention.
1: But it's more than that. Right, exactly.
3: Yeah.
6: 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More next. 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
1: There
0: what's
1: go.
0: Up?
1: That's how your microphone works.
2: There's Gina Grant.
3: Hello.
2: Seabass is here. We got Sammy. Hey. Jeff G is here. Phones are open. 877-44-WOODY. That's 877-44-WOODY. Got a best of seven.
3: Oh.
0: All right.
4: Excited for this.
2: All right. So best of seven, and asked everybody to think about it. What's your favorite song?
4: This was very difficult.
3: Very.
5: Yes.
2: What's your favorite song?
3: Just in general.
2: Yeah. And you never know, man, because, like, man, some people, they go, oh, my favorite song. It's like, I've never even heard that song in a million years. Mm-hmm. Other times, it's, you know, a song that most people at least have.
4: Very mainstream.
3: Yeah.
2: Yeah. Have heard before.
4: It's a difficult task.
2: Yeah. All right. So it's best of seven. So the way it works, we have seven songs for your consideration. And then after we go through all seven, only four make it. It's like like a World Series. So yeah, first to four. So three of these
4: they're gonna tie.
2: Three of these don't make the cut. And also a little insight to each person and maybe you know, a little bit more about them. I'll start with mine and my favorite song. It was tough for me. I went through a lot of different.
4: I bet.
2: Yeah.
4: Well, because your musical taste spans many genres.
2: It's everywhere. But yeah. I would say that my favorite song, if I had to pick one, would be The Smiths. How Soon Is Now?
3: Oh, wow.
2: And
3: the sun
2: and the air. And as much as I hate Morrissey.
4: Yeah, exactly. Yeah.
2: So this would be my favorite song. This is such a great song, and this is one that I would, in a million years, it doesn't matter where it is, I'm not turning it off.
3: Yeah.
2: You know, I'm never flipping from this. Never get sick of it. All right, so that's number one. You guys can make notes. Smith's How Soon Is Now.
3: Right, what year was that?
2: Don't even know.
4: Yeah, 80-something.
2: Yeah, don't even know. All right, next up, how about you, Greg Gorey?
4: Well, obviously, my all-time favorite of life is Depeche Mode. Coming down to one of their tracks is an impossible choice, so I went with what makes me the most have a visceral reaction to, the thing that is the most dramatic and awesome, especially live, and it's Never Let You Down Again.
2: Now, what is it about this song in particular, Greg?
4: Usually, this is how it culminates the show, is when Dave does this and he waves his hands and the whole crowd waves their hands with him, and it's so dramatic and intense, and it's dark, it's moody, it's powerful, and I love it.
2: All right.
4: It's flawless.
2: Never Let Me Down Again. You guys made that note?
3: Mm-hmm.
4: Put that at number one, please. Thank you.
2: Number three, Menace. What is your favorite song of all time and why?
0: Well, like all of you, very, very difficult because I feel like my favorite song of all time, like, changes throughout my life. You know, earlier it would be like Tupac, Hit 'Em Up, and then it would change into like Passion Pit, you know, and it just varies so much. And one that consistently stays through my life.
2: I'm going to say you guys are going to be shocked by this answer.
3: Okay.
4: With Menace?
2: You would. Yeah. I don't think anybody would guess in a million years that this was his favorite song.
0: Oh, yeah, but one that stays consistently through my life, it's very regional, no one even knows it, but I just want to give an honorable mention to it, is Drew Down Mac of the Year is like one of my favorite, the beginning of the song, and I just love that song. Okay.
4: But your favorite one, can I guess, Woody?
2: Yeah.
4: Is it something mega random? Like, I remember you saying you like Styx or Toto or something.
2: It's mega random.
0: Yeah.
4: I would say Styx.
0: But I would say lately, it would be John Denver.
3: What?
0: Yeah.
4: Hey?
0: Yeah. Lately, it would Take Me Home. And I think
2: what? Take me home.
3: In a million years.
2: I would say right now.
0: Yeah.
2: Overall, my favorite song of all time. Not lately. My favorite song of all time.
0: Mm-hmm.
2: This would be it?
0: It would probably go to this one now. Yeah.
4: You're not kidding, Woody.
0: Yeah.
2: And why?
4: A quadrillion dollars.
0: I just think it's very just nostalgic. Makes you think about like all the good times that you had in your life. And then, you know, just being around friends and family. It just reminds me of all that. Yeah.
3: Okay.
4: Wow.
0: It's pretty
3: cool.
0: My
3: head's spinning. I love it.
4: This is like Sammy's favorite song being Rammstein or something.
0: Yeah, so I think it's a...
3: Seems like Du Hast.
0: It's just a really, I don't know, it's a really nostalgic song.
3: Okay.
0: And it makes me happy.
2: Just

0: Would have never guessed that. As
1: no.
0: One of Menace's favorite songs.
1: I could have a billion guesses.
0: Right.
2: I would have thought he didn't know who John Denver even
1: Same.
2: Was.
0: Yeah. Jeff G.
3: It's pretty easy for me. One of my favorite groups of all time. Probably one of the best beats ever made. Ever. It's the Beastie Boys, Paul Revere. Oh.

0: all the words
1: to Run DMC is tricky. I feel like
2: I
1: feel like I have succeeded.
2: You've done something right.
3: Your job is done.
0: As a father. What's also crazy is she knows pretty much every 80s song, and she can sing them.
2: I love
0: like
2: what
0: it
2: I'm
0: comes
2: hearing.
0: On, and like in my wife, she's like, it's almost like a party trick now.
2: Hell yeah!
0: Hey, do you know this one? And she starts singing the hook to it.
2: Love it.
0: Yeah, but yeah, Beastie Boys. That'd be a proud moment.
3: Like
0: you,
3: sure.
0: you know, you've done right as a
4: absolutely
0: as a father. That's a great song. All right, best of seven. I asked everybody to give me what their favorite song of all time. Your favorite song, not just a song that you like. Your favorite song of all time. Gina, grab what's yours.
2: Yeah, of course, there was 15 Dolly songs, and I couldn't decide which one was my favorite, so I went with my other favorite song. I love this song. I love the way it moves me, and it moves a lot of people. Stevie Wonder, I Believe When I Fall in Love.
0: Do I know this?
5: I believe when I fall in love with you, it won't be forever.
0: I've never heard this song.
3: Me neither.
0: Yeah.
2: Oh,
0: I just called to say I love you?
2: No.
4: Is this Stevie Wonder?
2: Yes.
4: It doesn't even sound like them.
2: Really? Oh, I love this song.
3: Has Stevie Wonder heard this song?
2: Are you guys serious?
0: You know what? He didn't see this coming.
2: That's true.
3: Yeah.
2: I'm shocked. Jeff, you've heard this song, right?
4: Barely.
2: Wow, this is a pretty popular Stevie Wonder song.
0: Part-time lover. Isn't she lovely? Let's see, what else? Yeah, My Cherie.
2: Oh, this is the song, though.
4: I think he sounds like the Beatles there.
3: It does. What is it called?
2: I Believe. And then in parentheses, When I Fall in Love.
0: Yeah, I just call to say I love you.
4: Out of all the
0: Superstition.
2: Right. Yeah. Sir Duke is my other favorite song. Have you guys heard that?
0: Nope.
2: Oh my God.
0: Higher Ground, which the Chili Peppers went and then covered.
3: Yeah.
0: That was originally a Stevie Wonder song.
2: Mm.
0: Never heard that. That's crazy.
2: It's a good one.
0: And it's your favorite song of all time.
2: I love it. I really do.
0: All right.
3: Well, nice to meet you, Gina.
2: Yeah.
0: Sammy.
6: Yes.
0: Favorite song of all time and why?
6: Okay. So my favorite song of all time, and this is from childhood for me. It reminds me of my brother and my dad and my family. And one of the reasons it's my favorite is because, like Woody with yours, I cannot turn it off when it comes on, and I get very happy, and I love it. It's Devil Went Down to Georgia, Charlie Daniels fan.
2: These songs are crazy.
5: Playing fiddle hard, cause hell's broke loose in Georgia, and the devil deals a card. And if you win, you
0: this is a real song?
6: Are you serious? You don't know the song?
4: You heard
6: this
4: song.
3: Not this part. The Charlie what now?
0: Charlie Daniels.
6: Daniels. Yeah.
4: Okay.
0: Okay. This part I've heard.
4: Yeah, I heard that.
0: Yeah, this part I've heard.
7: His case, and he said, "I'll start the show."
0: I haven't heard the washboard rambling part before.
7: And he pulled the bow across the strings, and it made an evil hiss. And then a band of demons joined in, and it sounded something like this.
0: Favorite song of all time?
6: So this song, I know what you're thinking, but
3: I used to like it
6: when I was a kid. Me and my brother and my neighbor listened to it on repeat because in the song, it says, "I told you once, you son of a bitch, I'm the best there's ever been." So we were allowed to cuss when we sang along to this song.
0: I see,
6: and it was my dad's CD. And so we'd say, "We're just listening to your music." And it was just a lot of fun. And so every time I hear it, I just love it.
0: Yeah. Okay. That's best of seven.
2: These are crazy.
0: Best of seven. And I'll recap so then you guys can pick your four that you would stick with, and then three of these, you know, don't make the cut. But the last one, let's go with dumbass Tyler.
3: Hi.
0: I'm curious to be like, what? He's another guy who's so random.
3: Yeah.
4: D-A-T.
3: Yes.
0: Trying to think of, like, what type of song would be. What do you think, Gina, if you had to guess, what type of song would be?
2: 90s female country. Because we already know that's what he's into.
6: 90s female country.
2: Yeah. Yeah.
3: Last time he contributed, it was some random woman.
6: Heads Carolina, tails California.
3: Yeah.
4: Yeah.
0: Oh, yeah.
2: Carolina Green.
3: But I think his favorite would be

0: in
1: like
0: the,
1: some Lilith
0: in the realm of like a hair rock, like a Bon Jovi or something.
1: Oh, really?
0: Yeah.
1: Yeah, I don't get that from Tyler at all.
2: He's really a country bumpkin for sure.
3: Yeah. So actually, Greg is slightly on the right track.
0: Okay.
3: It is Iris by the Goo Goo Dolls.
1: Oh, my God.
2: Oh, wow. How's your vagina, dude?
3: Yeah, I love this song.
1: It is a great song. Goo Goo Dolls have a lot of good songs. Name is... I like Name better than this.
4: Yeah.
1: But Goo Goo Dolls have a lot of really good songs. Yeah. This is the one that's been used on the meme thing.
0: Oh, really?
1: Right?
3: Yeah. Mm-hmm.
1: Is that the one? Like,
3: yeah.
1: Like what you were like in the 90s? Or,
0: yeah, yeah, that's right.
1: Yeah.
2: Do you cry to this song, Tyler?
3: Nah, I've never cried to it, but I just
1: he likes to look
3: it
1: at the flowers he bought himself. And put this song on. Sometimes he looks in the mirror and he goes, come here, give me a kiss.
0: Yeah, you deserve this.
1: Yeah.
5: The disappointment.
1: Have you ever Joe'd to this song?
3: No.
4: That was a quick no.
1: All right, so those are the seven. Again, you can only pick four. Four need to make the cut. So it's Smith's How Soon Is Now, number one. Number two is Depeche Mode. It's Greg's Never Let Me Down Again. Menace's favorite song, surprisingly, John Denver, Take Me Home, Country Roads.
0: It's like, what?
1: Song number four was Jeff G's, Beastie Boys, Paul Revere. Song number five, Gina's favorite song, the one most of us had never heard, Stevie Wonder, I Believe.
4: Mm-hmm.
1: Then number six was Sammy's favorite song of all time, the Charlie Daniels Band. It was Fiddle Fiesta.
4: Yeah, all of that.
1: The Devil Went Down to Georgia. That was number six. And then number seven, Tyler's favorite song of all time, Goo Goo Dolls.
4: Yeah.
1: So you got to pick the four that you think should stick around and then text your vote over to 22987. We'll go through the text and then we'll go around the room and find out based on everybody's votes in this room, which ones stick around. Best of seven, best song, favorite song ever. 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
6: I'm going to say...
7: I will rule you!
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2: Through midday, look for partly cloudy skies, highs near the low 70s, and southeast winds around 15. Tonight, rain moves in with around half an inch of accumulation, a rumble of thunder possible, lows dropping into the low 60s as south winds turn breezy near 20, gusting to 30. Tomorrow, more rain is expected. Again, near half an inch, highs back in the low 70s, winds southwest at 15.
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0: Okay. Best of seven. There's always seven of something, right? Today it's seven songs. I've asked the people here on the show, what is your favorite song of all time? There were seven considerations. Mine is The Smiths' How Soon Is Now, favorite song of all time. Greg Gorey's favorite song of all time is Depeche Mode, Never Let Me Down Again. Menace's favorite song of all time. Menace. John Denver, Take Me Home, Country Roads.
2: Yeah, let's go.
0: Jeff G, his favorite song of all time, Beastie Boys, Paul Revere. For Gina, it's a Stevie Wonder song called I Believe. Mm-hmm. For Sammy, Charlie Daniels Band, The Devil Went Down to Georgia. And then dumbass Tyler said his favorite song of all time is Goo Goo Dolls, Iris. Now, kind of like any other best of seven, it's the first to four, right? So, like, we're going to select four out of this. I'll start my four. Mine, obviously, Smith's How Soon Is Now, Jeff G, Beastie Boys, Goo Goo Dolls, Tyler's pick, and then Depeche Mode.
3: Nice.
0: So, Smith's, Depeche Mode, Goo Goo Dolls, and Beastie Boys. Oh, did I say that right? Smith's, Beastie Boys, Goo Goo Dolls, Depeche Mode.
4: Yeah. Mm-hmm.
0: In that order.
4: Mm-hmm. Oh, okay.
0: In that order.
4: Mine aren't in order.
0: Gina Grad, the four that you're keeping.
4: Smith's, John Denver, Stevie Wonder, and Charlie Daniels Band.
0: All right. Greg Gorey.
3: Depeche Mode, obviously. The Smiths. Like Sammy, I have good memories of Charlie Daniels Band.
4: Yes.
3: And reluctantly, the final three, I had a hard time choosing because I don't like any of them, but Goo Goo Dolls.
0: You don't like Goo Goo Dolls?
3: No, it's like generic.
4: Basic.
0: Yeah.
3: Basic.
0: I see. I figured that, like, the, I don't know, it's like sad. And
3: no.
0: I figured, like, that would be a total Greg song.
3: And the way Gina hates the name Red Jumpsuit Apparatus.
0: Yeah.
3: I hate the name Goo Goo Dolls. God, it's
0: that is a dumb name.
3: Stupid.
0: Yeah, it is a dumb name. Menace.
2: I'm going to go Smith's, Depeche Mode, John Denver, obviously.
0: Yeah.
2: And just by default, I'm going to go Goo Goo Dolls.
0: And now, just in time for Halloween, the Goo Goo Dolls.
2: And I'm sorry, Jeff G, you would think that I would pick Beastie Boys, but you are new to, like, this format. And dude, I'm beastied out, man. Mm-hmm. Like, I've heard it so many times in my life that I'm just over it. I can do without hearing Beastie Boys for the rest of my life.
4: I think Jeff's going to sleep tonight.
5: Yeah, no biggie. But I mean, it's not like we played that song in particular. You're just burned out on
2: Beastie Boys in general, yeah.
0: What about you, Jeff G? You're four. Obviously, everybody votes for their own.
4: Right.
0: So.
4: Yeah.
5: Right.
0: Beastie Boys.
5: So mine, Beastie Boys. Yours, How Soon Is Now. Greg's, Depeche Mode. And Tyler's, Goo Goo Dolls, Iris.
4: Goo Goo Dolls.
0: Goo Goo Dolls.
2: No one wants to say it.
0: All right, Sammy.
6: Okay, besides Devil Went Down in Georgia. Yeah. John Denver. Goo Goo Dolls. And even though I've never heard the Stevie Wonder song that Gina liked, it's my vibe, and I think I would enjoy it, and so that is also my pick.
4: I get it. I totally get it.
7: All right, so mine, obviously,
0: Goo Goo Dolls.
7: Yes.
2: Goo Goo Dolls.
7: Paul Revere.
0: Okay.
7: Country Roads. And this last one was a dead even tie, but I went with How Soon Is Now instead of Devil Went Down to Georgia. Damn. And it's because that stupid song was the last song in Guitar Hero 3, and I could never beat it, and it pissed me the hell off.
4: It's personal, guys.
7: Yes.
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3: I'm feeling like Greg. My reaction to this news, you know, where Greg is like, dude, does everything need an app?
4: Like, oh, the worst.
3: Like your
5: get on board with the anti-app movement.
3: Yeah. Like everything's Every single
5: your toilet has an app.
6: Yeah. Well, you've kind of been on board with that in a certain way where you said, why does every business need social media?
3: Yeah, like my bank's trying to get me to follow them on Instagram.
5: Yeah. Right, yeah.
3: Like, why?
4: Exciting.
3: Yeah. What,
6: not like, everybody needs
5: what would they
6: IG.
5: Even post?
3: Yeah. Yeah. But now, like, AI is being attached to everything.
5: Right.
3: Mm-hmm. And Dyson, have you seen the new Dyson toothbrush?
6: Yes! No, it's dope. Me and Tammy have been talking about it.
4: Yep. Here, yes, we have.
3: Here's a description and warning, fun accent ahead.
7: Dyson has invented the most insane toothbrush. It literally flosses your teeth while you brush and then rinses your mouth with mouthwash. And that's not even the craziest bit. It has a built-in camera that takes photos inside your mouth 28 times every second. And that's looking for gaps between your teeth, and then it'll blast them with mouth rinse that's stored inside the toothbrush. You can even watch a live view of you brushing your own teeth from inside your mouth, because you can watch the camera feed in the Dyson app, which I actually think might be quite haunting. Anyway, it's £420, so not cheap, but it is very cool.
3: It is not cheap.
6: Yeah.
3: But
6: it's lit.
4: Crazy.
8: Yeah. I'd say I thought of one person when I saw this toothbrush.
5: Yeah.
8: And that is Menace.
6: Yes. And Sammy, because Sammy's way into like electric toothbrushes.
3: Your toothbrush has an app.
5: Yeah.
6: But
5: and a camera.
6: You don't think that the camera part is cool because you can see behind your feet?
4: I want this.
6: And then you can, like, clean areas that you can't see.
5: I give into that. Maybe that might be a tiny bit cool. Maybe.
6: Yeah. And
8: so you have to set up your phone on your counter, and then that's...
6: No, they show demonstrations of people just holding their phone, and then they can see the live view, and then they can get areas.
3: the live view of you brushing your teeth.
6: Yeah, and then it, like, shoots... mouthwash in there, dude. I think it's pretty cool.
4: Oh my god!
6: Price point's a little heavy.
4: $500.
8: Yeah, the price point even.
6: Yeah.
3: So the mouthwash shooting into gaps between your teeth, like, so do you hold it there so it can, because if you're just moving a brush around,
4: you know, an electric toothbrush, you're not supposed to do that. You're not supposed to go back and forth. You're supposed to kind of put just
8: barely touch anything.
4: So I think that's where the mouthwash goes.
3: But you don't just sit and leave it there. For any significance, like it's there, you move it forward, you move forward, you move forward, you move forward, right?
4: That's probably enough mouthwash.
3: And then down the other side, like, but I don't know.
4: I think a mouthwash is just the extra.
6: Now, Sammy, you're the expert on all of this. What do you think?
9: I mean, I think it is a little expensive, honestly, but
5: everything
9: it is cool. And with the electric toothbrushes, it'll beep when it's time to move it, right? So I imagine that it's going to shoot in the spot that you need it and move it. Now, if this is preventing cavities and all that kind of stuff, then I think it's worth it.
3: Yeah, but so that's what brushing has done forever.
8: Yeah, is this better than a toothbrush?
9: Well, that is the question. Or better than mouthwash itself that's theoretically getting all over your mouth the same way this would. I don't know.
5: My dentist always told me that mouthwash is a waste of money. You get the same results rinsing with water.
6: TheraBreath, dude.
9: TheraBreath.
3: I mean,
9: I
3: do like the burn of a Listerine, you know?
9: Yeah.
3: I feel like that's working.
9: Yeah.
3: All right, quick break. More Woody Show's next. Hang on.
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3: Through midday, look for partly cloudy skies, highs near the low 70s, and southeast winds around 15. Tonight, rain moves in with around half an inch of accumulation, a rumble of thunder possible. Lows dropping into the low 60s as south winds turn breezy near 20, gusting to 30. Tomorrow, more rain is expected. Again, near half an inch, highs back in the low 70s. Winds southwest at 15.
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3: 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Crowley raised property taxes in Milwaukee County.
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11: Through midday, look for partly cloudy skies, highs near the low 70s, and southeast winds around 15. Tonight, rain moves in with around half an inch of accumulation, a rumble of thunder possible. Lows dropping into the low 60s as south winds turn breezy near 20, gusting to 30. Tomorrow, more rain is expected. Again, near half an inch, highs back in the low 70s. Winds southwest at 15.
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0: Friends, it has been Scott hanging out. Pretty good first half for our Green Bay Packers yesterday. However, it really was a tale of two halves. That game was. We'll recap Packers and Vikings in less than 15 minutes. Hang tight.
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9: Property taxes statewide saw the largest increase in more than three decades.
5: That's Democrat David Crowley's plan. Crowley and the Democrats seem more interested in raising taxes to fund fraud than fight fraud. Crowley raised property taxes in Milwaukee County.
10: Crowley recommends increasing the property tax levy.
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14: Through midday, look for partly cloudy skies, highs near the low 70s, and southeast winds around 15. Tonight, rain moves in with around half an inch of accumulation, a rumble of thunder possible. Lows dropping into the low 60s as south winds turn breezy near 20, gusting to 30. Tomorrow, more rain is expected. Again, near half an inch, highs back in the low 70s, winds southwest at 15.

Ben Scott's hanging out, and as I mentioned a few minutes ago, really was the tale of two halves yesterday between the Packers and Vikings. Green Bay led 22-10 at halftime, but then the Vikings, they scored 29 straight points to win 39-22. Jordan Love had a monster first half, throwing for 387 yards and two touchdowns to Christian Watson, but things unraveled late with a fumble and an interception. Minnesota also had four defensive penalties on one critical drive, but the Packers couldn't take advantage. Former Packer Aaron Jones scored the go-ahead touchdown against his old team, and Carson Wentz came in after Kyler Murray left with a concussion as well. He would go on to throw three touchdown passes, and yes, there were some questionable calls from those officials yesterday, but this gets back to what we've seen a lot during the Matt LaFleur era. His teams just cannot close out football games, and that was on full display again yesterday. We'll see what the Packers can do this week as they get ready. They will meet the New York Jets on

His teams just cannot close out football games. And that was on full display again yesterday. We'll see what the Packers can do this week as they get ready. They will meet the New York Jets on Sunday. That is a good old-fashioned 12 noon kick in the Meadowlands.

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0: We've heard a lot of talk about those vocal issues from Jon Bon Jovi. Sounds like, though, 2026 isn't going to be it in terms of touring. He's talking dates for next year. We'll share what we know here in about 15 minutes. I am Ben Scott.
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Ben Scott's hanging out, saying if you're wondering whether Bon Jovi might be calling it a day after their most recent tour, apparently not. No, John, he's told the crowd at Wembley Stadium recently that the band is already working on booking dates for a 2027 tour. Now, there aren't any official dates yet, but John made it pretty clear he's not done touring. It's pretty remarkable as well, as we mentioned, with all those vocal issues that he's had over the last few years. And the 2026 tour seemed to have gone well enough that, well, John thinks they could do it again next year. So let's keep fingers crossed for a date here in America's Dairyland.

0: This day in rock, Eric Clapton riding high on the charts thanks to a cover tune. We'll let you know what tune that was here in about 15 minutes. It is Ben Scott's.
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5: Through midday, look for partly cloudy skies, highs near the low 70s, and southeast winds around 15. Tonight, rain moves in with around half an inch of accumulation, a rumble of thunder possible. Lows dropping into the low 60s as south winds turn breezy near 20, gusting to 30. Tomorrow, more rain is expected. Again, near half an inch, highs back in the low 70s. Winds southwest at 15.
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Thank you for spending time with us. I am Ben Scott, and this day in rock, September the 14th, 1974, Eric Clapton. He hit number one on the U.S. singles chart with his version of I Shot the Sheriff. The song was originally recorded by Bob Marley and the Wailers for their 1973 album, Burnin'. Clapton put his own spin on it for his album, 461 Ocean Boulevard, and his version, of course, became a massive hit, actually giving him his only U.S. number one single. Speaking of Eric Clapton, he was in town last night. At least he was in Milwaukee. He rocked the Fiserv Forum. So if you saw that show, hopefully you had a great time last night in the Brew City.

Was it a good day for our Green Bay Packers yesterday? But on the flip side, our Milwaukee Brewers, they were going for a sweep of the Cincinnati Reds at American Family Field. We'll recap that here in about 15. I am Ben Scotts with you.

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It is Ben Scott's, and, well, the Brewers' five-game winning streak did come to an end yesterday at American Family Field. They fell 4-3 to the Reds. Now, the Brewers, they jumped out to a 2-0 lead, but then the Reds, they would follow with a 3-run home run in the sixth. Jake Bowers answered, however, in the seventh with his 26th home run of the season to tie the game, but the Reds got the winning run in the eighth on a Tyler Stevenson sack fly. But the Brewers now, they could clinch the National League Central as early as tomorrow. They start a three-game series with the Pirates in Pittsburgh. So, fingers crossed, the Brewers could be popping bottles at some point this week.

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0: Well, if your nose has been running and your eyes have been itching quite a bit lately, at least, well, really here in the month of September, now that we're nearly halfway through, you're not alone. September proven to be a rough month for allergy sufferers across Wisconsin. We'll let you know what's filling the air and causing that in about 15 minutes. I am Ben Scott.
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4: 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They broke up the bomb.

Ben Scott saying, if your allergies seem especially bad right now, there's a pretty good reason. Grass pollen, and especially ragweed and other weed pollen, have been surging across Wisconsin. An allergist with UW Health says those are the two main allergens in the air at the moment, and they can cause the usual runny nose and itchy eyes, and even more serious symptoms to people with asthma. The good news is rain this week can help knock some of that pollen out of the air. We've got some chances, as I mentioned. So if you're sneezing your way through September, just know you're not alone. You've got plenty of company across America's Dairyland.

0: home opener, and it was a stripeout at Camp Randall back on Saturday. How did the Badgers fare against Western Illinois? We'll break that down for you again in about 15 minutes as we make our way through a back-to-work Monday.
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6: Today brings partly cloudy skies with highs in the upper 60s and southeast winds near 15. Tonight, rain moves in with about an inch expected, lows near 62, and south winds at 15 gusting to 30. That chance of rain sticks around tomorrow, with close to another inch possible, highs climbing into the mid-70s and a southwest wind near 15. Tomorrow night, expect some clouds and lows dropping into the upper 40s.

It has been Scott hanging out. Thank you for doing the same. And the Badgers, they're on the board in the win column. They took down Western Illinois 36-9 Saturday night at Camp Randall, improving to 1-1. The Badgers got things going at the very first play with a 72-yard touchdown. They also blocked a punt for a touchdown as well. And Colton Joseph threw a touchdown to Chris Brooks late in the game as well. And of course, it wasn't exactly a flawless performance if you did watch that. Wisconsin gave up 154 rushing yards to an FSC team as well. So we'll see as the Badgers continue to work their way toward Big Ten play. Eastern Michigan is at the camp this coming Saturday. So a lot of questions about this Badger football team. I'll tell you one thing. I felt a lot better about

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We've heard a lot of talk about those vocal issues from Jon Bon Jovi. Sounds like, though, 2026 isn't going to be it in terms of touring. He's talking dead.

Ben Scott's hanging out, saying if you're wondering whether Bon Jovi might be calling it a day after their most recent tour, apparently not. No, John, he's told the crowd at Wembley Stadium recently that the band is already working on booking dates for a 2027 tour. Now, there aren't any official dates yet, but John made it pretty clear he's not done touring. It's pretty remarkable as well, as we mentioned, with all those vocal issues that he's had over the last few years. And the 2026 tour seemed to have gone well enough that, well, John thinks they could do

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0: This day in rock, Eric Clapton riding high on the charts thanks to a cover tune. We'll let you know what tune that was here in about 15 minutes. It is Ben Scott's.
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6: Property taxes statewide saw the largest increase in more than three decades.
2: That's Democrat David Crowley's plan. 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

0: Democrats seem more interested in raising taxes to fund fraud than fight fraud. Crowley raised property taxes in Milwaukee County.
1: Crowley recommends increasing the property tax levy.
0: David Crowley even wants to expand the fraud-ridden state Medicaid program.
2: Are you in favor of expanding Medicaid?
3: Oh, absolutely.
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7: Tonight, look for steady rain with about an inch of accumulation, lows close to 60, and south winds around 15, gusting near 30. Tomorrow, showers are possible with around an inch of rainfall, highs near 74, and southwest winds at 15. Tomorrow night turns partly cloudy with lows in the upper 40s. Wednesday brings clouds mixed with some sun and highs in the low 70s. Then Thursday, there's a good chance of rain with highs near 74.

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Thank you for spending time with us. I am Ben Scott, and this day in rock, September the 14th, 1974, Eric Clapton. He hit number one on the U.S. singles chart with his version of I Shot the Sheriff. The song was originally recorded by Bob Marley and the Wailers for their 1973 album, Burnin'. Clapton put his own spin on it for his album, 461 Ocean Boulevard. And his version, of course, became a massive hit, actually giving him his only U.S. number one single. Speaking of Eric Clapton, he was in town last night. At least he was in Milwaukee. He rocked the Fiserv Forum. So if you saw that show, hopefully you had a great time last night in the Brew City.

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Well, hello. I hope your weekend was good. Thank you for choosing to listen. It's me, Dylan. I have added something to the list of things that I should not say anymore, so we'll talk about that today. TSA is, well, they're talking about changing some more things, so we'll discuss that as well.

I say the name John Carpenter, and I probably don't have to say the guy that directed Halloween. Okay, yeah. Well, I mean, I never know. If you're kind of like me and you're not into scary movies, maybe that's something you wouldn't know. Get to the point, Dylan? Okay. So John Carpenter has said that he would like to direct a Metallica music video. Now, I think that's a great idea.

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The Woody Show, every morning, here on Wanna Rock, 96.9 and 102.1. It's absolutely free.

You might soon be able to take your water bottle through TSA and not have to throw it out anymore, but there's a catch. We'll get to this in just a couple minutes. Thanks for listening. I'm Dylan.

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5: Property taxes statewide saw the largest increase in more than three decades.
1: That's Democrat David Crowley's plan. Crowley and the Democrats seem more interested in raising taxes to fund fraud than fight fraud. Crowley raised property taxes in Milwaukee County.
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12: Tonight, look for steady rain with about an inch of accumulation, lows close to 60, and south winds around 15, gusting near 30. Tomorrow, showers are possible with around an inch of rainfall, highs near 74, and southwest winds at 15. Tomorrow night turns partly cloudy with lows in the upper 40s. Wednesday brings clouds mixed with some sun and highs in the low 70s. Then Thursday, there's a good chance of rain with highs near 74.

This could end up being some good news. There's talk that TSA is about to remove the restriction on water bottles going through security. A change could be on the way soon, so could be on the way. But unfortunately, only TSA pre-check lanes. Do you have TSA pre-check? I fly probably twice a year. I've never paid for it. I guess my question to you is, is it worth it? A lot of people are saying, hey, this is a scam. Cynics are saying,